0: Oh, yeah. Survive that, she can survive anything.
1: Exactly. Oh, she will be bowling in the airport
0: now. She will. Yeah, that's a massive deal.
2: Okay, so look, we know the suitcase needs to have the certain, you know, the clothes and all the things you need. Yeah. But what are the extras you're considering jamming in there for the summer in America?
1: Absolutely, a box of Lion tea bags.
0: Yeah. You'd want to bring more than 40, though. If you're gone for, what are you doing, 2.5 months?
1: I'm going to be gone for 3 months, yeah.
0: I suppose you can get some sent over, but you'll definitely have to put in a large box.
1: Yeah, maybe you might have to go to Mr. Price and get a few of them big.
0: Yeah, I know the ones. Yeah.
1: But at the same time, I don't know, can I bring them? Like, because, like, apparently you can't bring in snacks because of nut allergies. But I was like, well, I'm bringing my tea bags. There ain't no nuts in them.
0: Surely you're allowed to bring tea bags. My dad brings tea bags to Spain all the time. Maybe, I don't know.
2: It depends on the country. I know in Australia you can't bring
0: tea bags.
2: You can't bring any kind of, you know, plant related thing or anything like that in, or snacks. Have you never watched Border Patrol?
0: No, that scares me.
2: Yeah, well, they're always like rooting in their bags and pulling out bits of food.
0: Alyssa, don't watch anything like that before you go, alright? What else are you thinking of putting in the case?
1: Food wise, I'd love some Dairy Milk chocolate in there.
0: Mm. Chocolate doesn't taste the same, doesn't it?
1: No, and like their Dairy Milk is so expensive because it's not American, so. Like, I just love an old Golden Crisp.
0: Maybe you're better off getting Mom to post it out.
2: Well, no, you can get the care packages sent, can't you?
0: Oh, yeah.
2: So she may have to.
1: Yeah, I was telling Mom and Dad,
2: these.
1: I was like, can you send me a paddy box? You know,
0: Like
1: Irish stuff in it. And Mom was like, honestly, you'll be grand. Like, why do you need that? I was like, because I'm a fussy eater and I want some potato crisps and fucking
0: You're fine.
2: You said the okay one. It's all right. We get away with that one.
1: And Golden Crisp, like, I want a bit of that and some tea bags, please. Mm.
0: Do you know what? It says here, and I don't quote me, but I think you can bring the tea bags in your carry-on.
2: Oh.
0: Yeah.
1: So okay, like, they're gonna be questioning me, but I don't mind. I'll just be like, look, I'm going for 3 months. I need a cup of tea.
0: Please understand where I'll be really missing my mum and dad and my family, and all that will remind me of home.
2: And I'm here to help your US children, and I can only do this with the right tea.
0: If I don't have my tea, I won't perform to the best of my ability. And then a tear. Just let a tear drop down your face, all right? Have you got this?
1: I'm a really bad lawyer, but I'll try.
0: You can't laugh now, all right? You have to like really play up to it.
1: Okay. Listen,
0: we are sending you so much love and look for the summer. You're an absolute gem, and we know
2: you'll
0: be brilliant.
2: Send us an odd WhatsApp and let us know where you're getting on, okay?
0: Just remind us that you're still there, all right?
1: Oh, I will, of course. Thanks so much.

0: Musgraves, it's Dry Spell from Beat 9:30. Mon has had a terrible butter-related incident at Dublin Airport.
1: This is tragic.
0: Here we go.
2: Hi, guys. Just about to talk about bringing the stuff in the cases. You literally can bring anything in your cases, like food-wise, because I've brought so many things. Bought carry-on bags. Just to tell you something, I was going back home, and obviously we love some Irish stuff. I was bringing Irish angus steaks and all that, but I had actually a pound of Irish butter, and it was taken on me in Dublin Airport, because butter, it's liquid. But at this time, I'd say the limits changed, so I'd say it'd be okay, but I had the pound of butter, so they throw it out on me. And I was disappointed, but yeah, literally you can bring anything. Tea bags would be very safe to bring.
1: Not the butter.
0: Oh, poor
1: Ma,
0: butter.
1: Not the butter.
0: It's solid.
1: It's liquid if you break it down, but like it's not presenting as liquid. It's presenting as a block of butter. It's very sad.

0: Marty Guilfoyle, Jessica Brett. It's called When You're High. It's our Play Irish track of the week. More on that next.
1: All the gossip.
2: Rip on associate. Yeah, that's it.
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1: All the gossip.
0: So when we play songs, particularly new songs in here, and you hear them, sometimes we really like them, sometimes we sing along. And the last couple of days we've been playing that song, and both myself and Sho have kind of been singing along and enjoying it.
4: Mm.
0: And a thought suddenly struck us yesterday. We know Marty Guilfoyle. He's our mate.
4: He's
0: does Daily Dilemma Live with us. Mm. And I know him about, 10, 15 years. And I just thought, well, like, he's offering a lot of people to be on his songs, including the amazingly talented Jessica Brett. We love Jessica.
4: Yeah.
0: She was at our 21 Beats a couple of years ago in Waterford. But maybe someday it could be our turn to be on a Marty track.
4: You should never give up on your dreams, and you should never rule yourself out of a race. And as you say, when you know somebody in the business as established and prestigious and talented as Marty Guilfoyle, you know, you want to impress and you want to be seen to be somebody that you might be able, he might collaborate with in the future.
0: Yeah. Now, in particular, there was one part of the track that really stood out for us that we thought we could deliver on. It's this bit. Yeah. Nails in the air like you just don't care.
4: Nails in the air.
0: We thought we could do that. So what we decided to do was, I've got Marty's number, and yesterday after the show, we sent him a little message that sounded something like this. Marty, good morning. It's Niall and Sho here, right?
5: Hi, Marty.
0: Your track with Jessica is our Player's Track of the Week, and we really, really love it. But we both sing along, and we were just kind of hoping that for the next track you might consider one of us. So we're just going to do our little demos here. So will I go first?
5: Yeah, take it away.
0: Here we go.
5: Best of luck.
0: Pretty good. Now what's you?
5: Warming up my vocal cords. Yum yum yum yum.
0: Like a woodpecker. Report back. Who's on the next single? So we waited. We anticipated. It was quite tense in the office. And finally, an hour or two later, we heard back from Marty with this official response. Stand by.
4: Okay.
6: So, after carefully listening to both of your demos, Niall, I'm really sorry, I'm going to have to go with Show on the ad-libs on the next track. But that's, if I'm being honest, that's picking the best of a bad bunch.
4: A big dirty laugh at them.
0: Were that funny.
4: So it looks like in this particular scenario, I am closer to being on a Marty Guilfoyle track than you are.
0: Yeah, I know. I mean, I'm a little bit put out by that, because if this does happen, it will mean then I'm the only one in studio who's not a recording artist. You'll be on a single. Where's my turn? Now, he did say that he would try do a demo. I don't have it yet, but hopefully he might deliver over the couple of days.
4: He's also himself working on Breakfast Radio this week. So we do understand that his time is precious. But for now, I am the one that's looking likely to be in the running. And I'm looking forward to, as somebody who can't sing, releasing something with Marty and getting it out there for the summer audiences, because, you know, it's prime time to release something.
0: Summer
4: new.
0: Banger.
4: Like a banger.
0: Yeah.
4: All right.
0: Might get you closer to a Celine Dion ticket if you were recording.
4: If I had a banger, like, you know? If I had like a real kind of hit on my hands, I might be one step closer.
0: We will keep you posted.
4: The nails are up. They're live on Instagram. And Niall is very to, well, I don't know how I just don't know. I know I said, like, give me one.
0: No, I don't want you to tear my real nail off when you're pulling these off.
4: I'm not going to tear your real nail off.
0: Because I'm trying to use my phone, I keep going places I don't want to go.
4: What do you mean by that?
0: Like, I'm on Twitter and it's scanning across to, it's jumping in. Oh.
4: You see, it is sore, like, to.
0: Is there anything?
4: Oh,
0: is there anything you can do, like, to loosen
7: you can
0: the
7: soak
0: glue?
7: Soak them. Acetone.
0: Why would I have acetone? Where would you find acetone around
4: and
0: here?
4: And a bit of tin foil. You get it in the chemist. We just didn't think that through, because, like, normally, like, your face. Normally, acetone. And, like, he doesn't really have time to be soaking. Like, what time is your first meeting?
0: 10:30.
4: Yeah, the nails are going on for the meeting. I'm sorry to tell you. Like, we'll have to get you some acetone. Where would I be getting acetone? Well, we'll get it for you. And then you'll soak it.
0: Okay.
4: Oh, my gosh, I'm so worried.
0: I'm not worried.
4: I have done a lot for this show.
0: I have taken all of the pain for the show this morning. I'll have you know.
4: Anyway, thank you for your company this morning, and fair play to Niall.
0: She'll
4: for...
0: be back tomorrow doing a lot for this show.
4: It was good to have your company. We're back tomorrow. It's Tuesday, no Tuesday. It's Friday game show day. It's Phil's birthday game.
0: And it's the weekend.
4: It's the weekend.

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1: 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Now with a fiery twist.
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And now my face has gone red, like the sun's out again. 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
0: Go on, try it. 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La Beat. Feel the beat. 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Whack it, smack it, feel the beat. 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

0: 2026. 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
1: Ahead of a performance in Waterford at the Heatwave Festival this summer, Dave Lofts has released his new single, Where Is The Love? 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

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Meanwhile, pubs right next to churches, I'm still fighting with my

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3: Absolutely exceptional work from us all. Please, like, do not underestimate what it took to get to Friday, and here we are, 12th of June. Hello, my beautiful early morning clubbers, and happy, happy Friday to you. Let's do it. Today is the day where Niall and I go into battle on cheese or no cheese. It's always a bit of crack mixed with a little bit of competitiveness. I mean, a lot of competitiveness. But that is all to come. First, this morning, kicking us off, it's the latest from Olivia Rodrigo. This is Drop Dead. Happy Friday!

0: and it plays on a Friday morning across the southeast. Welcome to the show. Last chance for you to play Beat the Bomb this morning. You could swoop in on a Friday morning and get your hands on that Ninja ice cream maker thanks to Morris's Builders Providers. It's happening later on in the show. How are you this Friday morning? I hope you're good and I hope your day is off to a good start and I hope that I'm doing my best to make it a little bit better. Niall's here. I shall bring him in and on the way, Milky and Mole Grab, just the way you are. Don't go anywhere.
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0: than A and Love Me Not on a Friday morning. It is Beat Breakfast. Niall's here.
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0: Happy Friday.
2: And to you too, my darling.
0: Thank you so much. I haven't given you anything from Lad Bible in 2 weeks.
2: 2 days.
0: No.
2: Was not when Niall Horan.
0: Oh, that was the boiled eggs. Yeah, you're right. Mm. I have a short memory this week. This week has felt really weird.
2: Yeah, no, it has been, because I wasn't here with you yesterday early.
0: Yeah, I had to just like fend for myself, but I did. Yeah, sorry, what were you going to say? I just felt like this was a week of like two halves, if you know what I mean. So I'd forgotten and I didn't mean to do that. But what I did notice was that most of the stuff that I pick up on Lad Bible is all food related. And do you know Richard E. Grant, the guy that does all the,
2: He does a fancy hotel show on Sky, but also, I mean, he's known for a lot of movies. He's in the new Madonna video that all the stars are in this week. And I remember him, he was the manager of the Spice Girls in Spice World.
0: That's right, the movie. I do remember that. He is also in a movie called Savage House, which is out in cinemas now, and that's why he's doing a bit of press stuff with Lad Bible, right? Apparently. Okay. If you're anybody, you're on Lad Bible doing testing of food.
2: Yeah, because just like you check it every hour religiously.
0: Thousands of people check it. And thousands of people share it. Claire Foy, do you know her?
2: I know of her. Yeah. She's the Crown.
0: Yeah, exactly. Mm. So they sat the two of those down and they do this kind of series called Snack Wars.
2: Okay.
0: And basically they gave them a choice between cheddar cheese and easy single cheese.
2: Oh.
0: Yeah.
2: You'd have to. I mean, I love an easy single, but you'd have to choose cheddar every time.
0: Well, this is what I've done. Cheese or stinky cheese, right?
2: All right, okay.
0: So basically, I'm giving you a choice of two cheeses here.
2: Okay.
0: And you've got to decide what cheese you're going for and explain your decision.
2: And I just ask, am I just like eating the cheese on its own, or do I have a cracker, or you know?
0: Why do you have to make it like this?
2: I need to visualise.
0: It's Friday.
2: You always say visualise.
0: It's the 12th of June. We've got this far. You don't need to deep it.
2: Okay, just cheese.
0: It's called cheese or stinky cheese.
2: Okay.
0: So obviously one cheese is regular, the other is stinky.
2: I'm not mad on stinky cheese.
0: Let's see what you do here, right? Your first choice this morning on cheese or stinky cheese is red cheddar or Gruyere. How do you pronounce that?
2: Gruyere.
0: It's a Swiss cheese, obviously, and it is very distinct because it has a very strong taste and aroma. Cow's milk is heated and curdled before being pressed into wheels and aged for a minimum of 5 months, and it develops its characteristic nutty flavour during that time.
2: Nutty.
0: Mm. I don't mind a nutty cheese.
2: I have in my head that I quite like Gruyere.
0: Yeah, I think I do as well. Look a bit like what am I thinking of? Does it look a bit like, what's the other one with the kind of orange on the outside?
2: You're thinking Edam, are you?
0: No, not Edam. What's that one? Not Gouda. I can't think. Anyway, I need to press you for a decision. Are you going cheddar or Gruyere?
2: I think on this case, I'm going to go red cheddar.
0: Okay.
2: And the reason being, I'm looking at the Gruyere cheese, right? And you know what?
0: Show me the outside of it, actually. No, it's not what I'm thinking of.
2: And what I'm thinking is, you often see these on the cheese boards, right? And it just looks like it's gone a bit hard.
0: It looks like a hard brie.
2: No, it's actually quite, it's soft enough, but when it's cut and left to the air, it gets a bit hard.
0: I know, it kind of forms a crust almost.
2: A little bit, so I'm going to go with the red cheddar.
0: So you're going regular cheese for that one. Okay, cheese or stinky cheese, option number two. Are you going for an easy single or a camembert? Now, camembert is the beloved French cheese known for its creamy texture and rich taste. You know a camembert, it's very like a brie.
2: Yeah.
0: You often see it on menus deep fried.
2: Yeah.
0: Are you going for an easy single? Now, there's a lot to be said for an easy single. An easy single would never let you down.
2: But on this case, I'm going to go for the camembert.
0: Okay, so we've won red cheddar and we've won camembert. Your last option this morning on cheese or stinky cheese is, would you prefer a laughing cow or a stinking bishop?
2: What's a stinking bishop? Did you make that up?
0: No, I don't. I had to
2: stinking
0: Google
2: bishop.
0: It.
2: Yeah, I'm looking it up.
0: Stinking bishop cheese is a unique and aromatic cheese from Gloucestershire. It is milk used to make stinking bishop comes from the rare Gloucester breed of cows, known for producing rich and creamy milk. The British cheese is washed in perry, a type of pear cider. I don't think I'd be into it. It sounds fruity.
2: I don't think I like anything that has that kind of colour. It's orange and peachy.
0: It looks a bit like custard.
2: Yellow. So I'm going to play it safe and go for the laughing cow there.
0: So the only stinky cheese that is won in our game of cheese or stinky cheese is a camembert.
2: And it's not a stinky cheese. Camembert is quite a bland cheese.
0: When you look up the list of top five stinky cheeses, camembert comes up.
2: Because I often get the camembert, that one in the supermarket. You know?
0: Baked camembert?
2: Yeah, you put it in the oven.
0: Has that got breadcrumbs on it?
2: Yeah.
0: I've never seen that in the supermarket.
2: Yeah.
0: Thank you for playing cheese or stinky cheese.
2: Thank you.
0: Did you enjoy it?
2: I did.
0: It
2: I'm hungry.
0: It was very creative. I even printed that out.
2: I know, she typed it wrong.
0: No, I didn't type. I copied. Well, I did type the name actually. Yeah. Cheese or stinky cheese.
2: Yeah.
0: And then I copied and pasted.
2: If anyone wants a copy of her game to play at home this weekend, she can fax it to you.
0: If you're stuck for a little game, I think that would be a really good party.

0: Oh,
1: still obsessed with it. It's Ray. It's called Where's My Husband on a Friday morning across the southeast. Hey, you beautiful early morning clubbers. Good to have your company. Round 5 of Movie Madness is on the way, and Calvin and Jazzy Satisfy plays next.
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0: Look, I'm not going to tell you I found the one in a week. 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
3: Not what it was. So I will check the stats.
4: I don't think I would have used Waka Waka.
3: Yeah, but you know what? Aoife might have some Friday you were off.
4: That's nobody is allowed to use Waka Waka when I'm not here. There are certain rules unspoken about. Right, it's Movie Madness time, you beautiful early morning clubbers. And this is your clip this morning. And again, if you're with us every morning, you will know that by Friday, I haven't a clue what I picked at the start of the week.
3: Exciting.
4: And therefore, I'm playing along too. Check it out.
5: I care, all right? I care. I busted my ass all day cleaning this house and then cooking that meal. And I worked today. It would be nice if you said thank you and helped me with the dishes.
6: Fine. I'll help you do the damn dishes.
5: Oh, come on. You know what? No, that's not what I want.
6: You just said that you want me to help you do the dishes.
5: I want you to want to do the dishes.
6: Why would I want to do dishes?
4: Genuinely took me a good 10 seconds to remember really? What the movie was. And yeah. I picked that. Okay. And I know the movie. And okay. You haven't a clue.
3: No, it's another one of your rom-com. I know who the actor is.
4: I didn't pick any rom-coms this week.
3: That's a rom-com.
4: Yeah, but apart from that.
3: I'm just saying. Yeah, but like it's him. So therefore he's been in about 15 of the exact same movies.
4: I haven't seen him in 15 of those kind of movies. 085-1029-103. What is the

0: Rise and Midnight Sun on a Friday morning across the southeast. Phil's birthday game on the way, but first it's time to reveal your movie madness clip for Friday. This is what it sounded like.
1: I care, all right? I care. I busted my ass all day cleaning this house and then cooking that meal, and I worked today. It would be nice if you said thank you and helped me with the dishes.
2: Fine. I'll help you do the damn dishes.
1: Oh, come on. You know what? No, that's not what I want.
2: You just said that you want me to help you do the dishes.
1: I want you to want to do the dishes.
2: Why would I want to do dishes?
0: It is, of course,
3: The Breakup.
0: Starring Vinnie Jones Rachel. Or Jennifer Aniston.
3: Not Vinnie Jones.
0: Vinnie Jones.
3: Yeah, he's the footballer. The hard man footballer.
0: It's Vince Vaughn.
3: Yeah,
0: it's Vince Vaughn.
3: It. No. Couldn't imagine a rom-com with Jennifer Aniston and Vinnie Jones.
0: That's because I watched that documentary, Vinnie Jones and Jennifer Aniston. Well done, you beautiful early morning clubbers. We'll pick a winner after 7 o'clock. Are you excited for Friday? Are you excited for the morning ahead?
3: Well, I'm excited for the weekend.
0: To do nothing.
3: Yeah.
0: You're going to chill. Yeah. Okay, Phil's birthday game. Oh, we had a load of crack last week with Ryan. We want to see if you would like to come forward and play this morning. Get in early. Send a... What emoji do you want?
3: Birthday cake.
0: Birthday cake to 085-1029-103. We're on the way.
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13: Good morning, I'm Aoife. Donald Trump's cancelled planned airstrikes on Iran, saying peace talks have been taken to the highest level of the Iranian leadership and approved. The US president claims a deal to end the war could be signed within days, though the naval blockade will stay in place until then. But Iran's foreign ministry says no final conclusion has been reached. There are calls for full answers on the future of Carlow College St Patrick's. SIP2 says there's an urgent need for transparency following the announcement that the college will close over the next 2 years, with its land and buildings being transferred to SETU. During this time, there will be a phased redundancy process for the 87 staff currently employed. Yvonne McGrath, SIP2 organiser, says it was initially understood that the two institutes would merge.
14: We had not been involved in any engagement prior to the announcement to staff, which was subsequently on the same day that three press releases went out, one from Carlow College, one from the department and one from SETU. So our members' staff were absolutely shocked and horrified because they had no inkling that this was coming. They actually thought there was going to be a merger.
13: New legislation to overhaul the country's asylum system takes effect today. The EU Migration Pact comes into force, streamlining a European-wide approach to asylum, border management and integration. And Taylor Swift's been inducted into the Songwriters Hall of Fame in the US. The 36-year-old becomes the youngest woman ever to be given the honour. But she isn't the only new name to the elite group. She's joined by KISS founders Gene Simmons and Paul Stanley, Footloose writer Kenny Loggins, Christopher Tricky Stewart, who's the songwriter behind Rihanna's Umbrella, and Alanis Morissette. The latest news updates are on our website, beat102103.com.
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13: Beginning with soccer, and co-host Mexico are off to a winning start at the 2026 World Cup Finals in Group A. A goal either side of halftime saw them beat South Africa 2-0 in Mexico City. The game also saw 3 red cards, 2 for South Africa and 1 for Mexico. South Korea came from behind to win 2-1 against Czechia in this morning's other game. This evening, co-host Canada will face Bosnia and Herzegovina in Toronto. In darts, and Ireland will be hoping to seal a spot in the knockout stages of the World Cup of darts later. Having beaten Singapore on the opening night, Willie O'Connor and Mickey Mansell will face Gibraltar in Frankfurt. And in golf, Shane Lowry is just one shot off the lead after the first day of golf's Canadian Open. The former Open champion has started with a 5-under par round of 65, while Seamus Power goes into day 2 at 1-over.
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13: Mostly cloudy to start with patchy rain or drizzle. A bright and breezy day with sunny spells developing. Top temperatures 15 to 20 degrees. I'm Aoife, more in an hour.
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3: Okay, we've got works today in Kilkenny. A temporary road closure at Ballygown from the junction of Ballygown to the junction with Cotrellstown. 7 a.m. until 7 p.m.
0: Cotrellstown.
3: Also, we've got a last day works on the Carrickilmeaden Road. There's a closure there with diversion via Carroll's Cross and Mayfield.
0: Welcome to Friday, everybody. Congratulations, we made it. We are wonderful. I know it's a bit hairy there at times. Anyway, welcome to the 12th of June, everybody. Yay. World Cup night kicked off last night. And can I just say, I happened to be at home, so I watched the opening ceremony. Did you watch?
3: I did. Well, I saw most of it, yeah.
0: Okay.
3: I liked quite a lot of the kind of Mexican music. There was a kind of rock band.
0: Yeah,
3: and then there
0: the
3: was
0: older guy,
3: kind of,
0: and then there was a younger guy. And then
3: Shakira arrived.
0: Well, I don't know if anybody else watched the opening ceremony last night, but I watched it, and I thought it was the telly was a bit fuzzy, so I shut it down, and I turned it on again, and I... Do you know what? I said it to Tom and Eve. I said, that's not Shakira. And Tom said, well, it has Shakira written on her backside.
3: She actually had
0: it on her little shorts. And I pondered it. And I said, I'm just not feeling the fact that this is Shakira with, what's his name? Burna Boy.
3: Burna Boy,
0: they were singing Die Die, the World Cup song.
19: Yeah.
0: Then I went for a walk. I thought about it some more. I came back, I sat on the couch, I was watching the match, first match of the World Cup. Mexico were the first to score in the tournament. And I went online, and there are many theories out there to say that possibly it was not Shakira.
3: Mm.
0: Okay?
3: So who was it?
0: No, hang on a second, right? So there,
3: I saw those booties, the shaking and wobbling, and that looked
0: Shakira's
3: very
0: Shakira's not the only
3: me.
0: One that can shake a booty. I can shake a booty. Amy can shake a booty. That's not enough. So the main theories that I've come up with, you were really having none of me on WhatsApp. You really weren't entertaining me. One, it wasn't Shakira. Even they don't think it's Shakira's hair or anything.
3: Right.
0: Okay. But two, it is Shakira, but maybe she had something done before the World Cup and that's why she's wearing the glasses.
3: Okay.
0: Okay.
19: I'd leave that. Like,
0: yeah, and okay, look, I'm just saying there was something off. All right.
3: I don't think the first one could be an option. Let's be honest. This is one of the biggest gigs of, like, recent years. It's a worldwide stage performing a song. I think she's sitting in a hotel room eating ice cream and saying, send you one who looks a bit like me. the only way that could be true is if Shakira's been kidnapped.
19: Oh, stop.
3: And they send somebody out.
0: You've taken it too far.
3: Right.
0: My theory is just that something's not right. Okay. I'll go with the second one. I'll go with the reason. Because you not think the glasses are funny, like...
19: Maybe it's just part of her look.
0: No, it doesn't even match the look. Match the overall outfit. The glasses don't go with that outfit.
3: It's Mexico. It's June. No, it's hot. It's sunny.
0: Those glasses don't go with what she's wearing.
3: Okay, right. Well, you we leave that. Check out the performance and you can form your own opinions this morning.
0: Oh, is that Josh? Just like movie madness. Doesn't care about my conspiracy theory about Shakira. Just wants to get down to business. Mm. The winner this morning of Movie Madness correctly said it was the breakup is Rebecca Doyle and Carlo. Congratulations.
3: Wait. It is Friday morning. We're heading towards the weekend. We're good for
0: it. Yeah,
3: and we've got lots of crack
0: Friday
3: on the way this morning. So news later, but first, Phil's game next.
0: Woohoo!

0: C-Mat and Euro Country from Beat Breakfast. Did you love her at St. Anne's Park?
1: She was phenomenal, like phenomenal. Yeah. Beyond comprehension, it was amazing.
0: You have to be there early for Lewis Capaldi, so you get to see C-Mat.
1: You should, honestly, she's brilliant.
2: It's kind of impressive that she's supporting Lewis Capaldi. Do you know what I mean?
1: Oh no, I think she said, "Oh yeah, I'll do that for you, Lewis," and now she's gone even bigger.
0: Yeah,
2: like yeah, probably. But fair play to her; she's standing by it.
1: I think her, Lewis, Sam Fender, and Fontaine seem to be kind of friendly.
2: Oh really?
1: They're in the cool London Irish gang.
2: Yeah, that is a cool gang. Right, let's do this. It's Friday morning. It's Phil's birthday game. Go for it, Niall Power.
3: Niall and Show waking you up on Beat Breakfast. Make it like a
2: game. It's your chance to test yourself on a number of celebrities and see if you can get closest to their age as is possible. And shout out to our reigning champion this morning. That is Ryan, who was victorious last week in your absence, Niall. And yeah, no Lucas Aid for us.
1: Who was on the news last Friday? Rachel? No? Dana?
2: Audrey.
0: He didn't even drop you in.
1: Yeah, it was Audrey.
0: He didn't even drop you in one bottle of Lucasade. Not even. Sympathy.
2: No, like the kind of deal was, if I lost, I changed my name.
0: I know the deal, but Ryan, like, you could have just left, or even a half drunk bottle of Lucasade, just leave it into reception for show. Just a sympathy kind of vote, you know?
2: I don't want a half drunk Lucasade. Actually, I did see someone share the new flavour. Is it like pink lemonade or something? That looked nice. Ooh, if you want to drop us in some samples. Anyway, let's play Phil's birthday game. It's Aoife and Niall going head to head first. If you want to have a go this morning, you can message a birthday cake to 085 102 9103, because you'll take on the winner. Who wants to go first?
1: Do you know when you said Aoife and Niall there, I just remembered my primary school boyfriend was called Niall.
0: You were lucky. What a lucky girl.
1: Niall, go first.
0: Okay,
2: Niall, pick a number between 1 and 5.
0: 1.
2: Oh, was it or was it not Shakira last night? But what age is she?
1: Oh, that's a good one.
2: I actually googled it because I was fascinated by whoever it was and their ability to move.
0: Yeah.
1: Shona, I think you left your tinfoil hat there out in the open.
0: Yeah, I know.
2: Jesus, is there nobody else that thinks it was something dodgy about Shakira? Okay, anyway, what age is she?
0: I'm going to go 45.
2: Okay, and Aoife, what age is Shakira? Hips don't lie.
1: I'm going to say 47.
2: Okay, Aoife is closer. She's 49.
0: Jesus.
1: Yeah, she was like around like early 90s, even late 80s, like as a little kind of teenage star. Yeah,
2: good.
0: And
2: okay.
0: You're at 49, you're having a go at her because she's looking a bit different.
2: Niall.
0: Women age.
2: No, that's not fair. I never once said anything about how she looked. That is not fair. I said it either wasn't her or something's changed and that's why she's wearing the glasses. I did not say anything about her aging. Not once did that come out of my mouth. Aoife, what number are you picking? I'm standing on business this morning.
1: What one did Niall pick? I forget.
2: You picked one.
1: Ever though, number 2, please.
2: Number 2, Paul Rudd.
1: Oh, lads. The ageless man. Give
2: what
1: him to
2: movie
1: me.
2: Is that that he's in with
1: Nick Jonas? Yeah. It's called Power Ballad. I reviewed it last week on the Sunday Grill.
0: Did you like it?
1: I reviewed. Well, no.
0: Oh,
1: I didn't
0: you were
1: review
0: the host.
1: No, yeah.
0: Review
1: Brian reviewed it. I meant to say.
2: What did he give it?
1: He said it's worth a watch, but it's not amazing.
0: Okay. Yeah,
1: but you see, the thing is, Sing Street. The people who wrote Sing Street wrote this. So, like, anyway, it's probably not that. Okay, Paul Rudd is ageless, so I can't actually. I'll say Paul Rudd is 60. No. Yeah, 60.
2: Okay, and Niall?
0: I had 57 in my head.
2: He is bang on 57. Oh. That is 1 point apiece.
1: I wasn't that far off now.
2: Yeah, I think he's gorgeous. He's
0: it's just when you hear the word 60, I still see him as a romantic lead, kind of, you know?
1: Yeah, I told you, he's ageless.
2: The first time I saw him was in Clueless. Remember, he plays her like stepbrother in Clueless. Oh, on the stairs, gorgeous.
1: Stunning.
2: Okay, 3, 4, or 5, Niall?
0: 3.
2: Number 3. Oh, you're just going in order. You're really throwing my 1 to 5 out the window here, aren't you?
0: We're poo-pooing your 1 to 5.
2: What age is Joe Jonas?
0: Joe Jonas, eldest one. Okay.
1: That's a hard one.
2: Again, they've been around for so long that it's almost.
0: Yeah.
2: You kind of have to
0: I'm
2: work your way back.
0: I'm going to say 37.
2: Okay, and Aoife, what age is Joe?
1: I'm going to say 35.
2: Okay, it's 1 point apiece. He's 36. Okay. And look at me with those maths.
1: Yeah. Right. I knew he was around that age because I was kind of calculating who he was going out with at the time and how much older.
0: So it's 2 all at the moment.
2: Yeah, so 4 or 5. I don't know who.
0: You want
2: Aoife, go on.
1: I forget what Niall picked the last
0: time. No, it's just
2: four or five.
0: We're going in order this morning.
1: Sorry, I'm really sleepy. Number four, please.
2: What age is Steven Spielberg?
1: Oh, lads,
2: he's
1: for God's sake.
2: In the news a lot this week because of this movie, Disclosure Day, which stars Emily Blunt, and it's getting kind of mixed reviews.
1: Okay. Oh, yeah, Stevie.
2: I want to say.
0: No, please.
1: 80s and he has problems. I'll say he's 80.
2: Okay, and Niall, what age is Steven Spielberg?
0: I was thinking around the same, so I'm going to go 81.
2: Oh, for God's sake, Eva's closer, he's 79.
0: Okay.
2: So she takes points there. Okay, it's 3-2, all to play for in number 5. Eva, what age is Declan Rice?
1: Oh, soccer player.
2: Yeah.
1: Oh yeah,
2: we're going to be chatting about him a little bit later on in the show.
1: How come?
2: He's
0: in the news.
2: Stay tuned.
1: Does he have relations in this neck of the woods?
0: No. Don't talk about the war, Aoife.
2: Does he?
0: He played for Ireland and then he turned
1: his back. We do know that.
2: Yeah, but I thought she meant Southie.
0: Oh, I don't know where the relations are.
1: Well, there's a lad I know of, Darren Rice, and he's from this neck of the woods.
0: And there's Rice Park in Waterford.
2: What age is he?
1: The founder of the Christian Brothers. Okay, we're going to say, like, he's been around, but he's still playing, so we're going to say he's 35.
0: Oof.
1: No, is that really bad?
0: That's bad. I think Declan Rice, I'm going to go 29.
2: What? I was surprised at this. Niall takes a point, which is not great for me. He's 27.
0: Yeah, he's still quite young. Yeah.
2: Are you thinking of somebody else?
1: Yeah, I think so.
0: Yeah.
2: Are you thinking of...
0: Damien Rice.
2: Damien Rice.
1: No. I'm thinking of a soccer player that played underage for Ireland and then went on to play for England. That's exactly who I'm thinking of. But I've obviously mixed up the players in my brain.
0: Yeah,
2: it's a draw. I need to give you one more. Okay.
0: We have to go to another one. We have to go to six. We don't normally do this. Oh, the music's run out and
1: come
0: everything.
1: On, get some suspense on, Niall. Come on. Do you have any suspense
0: there? Give me one second.
2: Okay, I'm going to go with this. I need you to tell me. In one moment, what age?
0: Just been a bit of googling.
1: it's really weird.
0: 35 is shocking. Wow, says Ryan.
2: What age is Michael Bublé?
1: Oh, sorry.
2: I'm going to see him 2 weeks' Michael, time, and he's playing tonight in the opening ceremony for Canada.
1: Michael Bublé. Sorry, I'm going to say Michael Bublé is 50.
2: Okay, and Niall, what age is Bublé?
0: I'm going to say he's 55.
2: He is bang on 50. Aoife's winning winner against Niall. So that means it is your chance to take Aoife on in Phil's birthday game this morning. You need to send a birthday cake emoji right now to 085-102-9103. And we shall play after another and 54 Ultra. It's Talk

0: That is another in 54 Ultra, and it's called Talk to You at Beat. It's Friday morning.
1: Niall and Show, waking you up on Beat Breakfast.
2: Friday morning, it is Phil's birthday game. Aoife was triumphant over Niall, which means it is her chance to take on the lovely Carol, who is listening this morning. Carol, good morning, darling. How are you?
3: How are you?
2: We're good. How are you?
3: We're all right.
2: Listen, everybody is so in love with your name.
4: It's so unusual. Yeah.
5: Literally heard it and I was like... It just sounds beautiful and magical.
2: Will you just turn down the radio for us in the background?
3: It's actually not on. We're on the motorway. We're on the way up to Crumlin with the little lad.
2: Good morning. Who's in the car with you?
3: My husband and my son. He's 9 weeks old.
2: Bless, darling. What's his name?
3: Ozzy.
2: Oh
5: my god, lads, the cutest name for a family that I've ever heard in my life. That is so cute.
2: Well, we're sending you lots of love and positive vibes this morning. Let's play the birthday game. Let's get you some nice beat goodies. You're taking on Aoife. Do you want to go first, Carl, and pick a number between 1 and 5 for us?
3: Yeah, we'll go 1 again.
2: Okay, number 1. What age is Mrs. Brown Boy himself, Danny O'Carroll? Brendan O'Carroll.
3: We'll say 68.
2: Okay, and Aoife, what age is Brendan O'Carroll?
5: 70.
2: Aoife is very good at this, Carl. She's bang on. It is indeed 70. Okay, Aoife, pick a number between 2 and 5.
5: 2, please.
2: Number 2, what age is Marty Whelan?
5: 65.
2: Okay, and Carl, the lovely Marty Whelan, actually, I think, celebrated a big birthday recently.
3: 70
2: is the right answer. Carl's got a point on the board. It's 1 apiece, right, Carl? What are you picking next, 3, 4, or 5?
3: 3.
4: They're making a mockery of your numbers today, show.
2: Carl, it's not your fault, but it's just the 1 to 5 is there for a reason, okay? I will be putting in stricter rules next week, but that's nothing to do with you. We love you, Carl. Number 3, as you asked, Alanis Morissette. She's playing
4: Canada.
2: Cork. I think she's playing Cork.
5: I just read on the news there as well, she was inducted into the Songwriting Hall of Fame.
4: Last night. What's the age, Carl?
3: Oh god, 54.
2: Okay, and Aoife, what age is Alanis Morissette?
5: I'm gonna go rogue and say like 40.
2: That's very rogue. She's 52. Carl, you've got another point on the board. I don't even need to answer or ask you. What number are you picking, Carl?
3: 5.
2: Mixing it up, girl. Mixing it up. Bit of jeopardy. Okay.
4: You get this one, Carl. You win.
2: Yeah. Carl, we're rooting for you. What age is Erling Haaland?
3: 26.
2: Okay. And Aoife, Erling Haaland?
5: The manager?
4: No, he's the Man City striker playing for Norway at the World Cup.
5: Oh, yes.
4: Big, tall, blonde guy. Looks like a Norse god.
5: I got mixed up with another lad there. I'll say he's 30.
2: Erling Haaland is 25, which means Carl is our winner this week. So well deserved, darling. Thank you so much. I know you're on the motorway, but we're sending you and the family and especially Ozzy a big hug and lots of love this morning. Thanks for playing Phil's birthday game.
3: Thanks a million.
4: Have a good weekend. Bye.

0: Stella Lefty in Boston from Beat Breakfast, 7:30 on the button. It's Friday. Good morning.
1: A lot happened in the last half an hour on the show. And so thank you for your patience, everybody.
0: We've had highs, we've had lows.
1: I do realise who messaged this. Asking the numbers is pointless. Both answer anyway. That came in from Fergal. Yeah. Thank you, Fergal. No, we know that. It's kind of a... Can we just all make a joke of it now? Can we just all have a laugh about it, you know? And just, like, indulge.
0: Yeah, but you wouldn't find it very funny when we were going 1, 2, 3, 4, 5, were you? It's our right as contestants. Next, you know what we're going to next week? 5, 4, 3, 2, 1.
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0: Cash Machine. The seven-day countdown is on.
1: Yeah, we are ready for the call that is going to be made next Friday. Biggest Cash Machine winner to date is happening next Friday, June 19th.
0: If you won next Friday, you know what you could do? You could get to the World Cup final. You'd have the money for the VIP package.
1: I could join Greg. Pay for Greg to stay at the World Cup.
0: You could put a kilt on.
1: Yeah,
0: not none underneath.
1: No, I don't know if I'd do that. But yeah, I could go to the World Cup. I could on a little holiday while I'm there. That's the kind of money we are talking about in the Beat Summer Cash Machine. We're about to give you the amount. You've got a notice, enter. And if we call you and you give us that figure back, you will win the entire lot. You will win it next Friday afternoon. €307,000 is the amount that you've got a note.
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1: 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That's 57557. Good luck.

0: Kneecap and Kay Tempest. Love it. It's called Irish Goodbye at B.
1: All the gossip.
2: 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Yeah, that's it.
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1: All the gossip.
4: Okay, I don't want to spark a heated debate on the show, but this is something that I said I saw on TikTok this week, and then the lovely Garen Noon posted his own video in the last 24 hours about something that I brought to you on Monday morning, the review of the Tato candy floss crisps, remember?
0: Yeah.
4: So Garen on his page has reviewed the flavoured crisps, right? Not great is what he said. But at the end of his video, he decided that even though he wasn't that impressed with the candy floss Tato, that he was going to put them into a sandwich, okay? And what blew my mind was, we were going to talk about this anyway on the show, and then Garen Noon made a sandwich. It's now got a million views on TikTok and Instagram, and he made the sandwich and he didn't cut it in half. He just put his crisps inside
0: and chomped
4: like two pieces of bread, crisps between, and then ate from the top down. And what I was going to talk about anyway before Garen did it was the fact that I think it is mad that you would make a sandwich and not cut it in half. Now, you can go diagonal or you can go straight. You can go squares if you want. You can go triangles. I have no issue what way you want to cut it. But I can't get my head around, even Garen, who's taking a sandwich and not cutting it. And then Niall said he was at the deli and they offered to cut it in half. And I'm like, no, they don't. They just cut it.
0: At my deli, every single, because I always get a sandwich, I don't get a roll. And they always say, would you like that cut in half? Which suggests to me that a lot of people don't want it cut. Or else they wouldn't ask. They just automatically do it.
4: I have
0: regularly had a sandwich that wasn't cut.
4: Why?
0: Why cut it? It's extra effort.
4: Because a sandwich, to me, is meant to be in two halves, at least, if not four.
0: It's meant to be. Who said?
4: Me.
0: Where's the sandwich got? I actually just did a quick Google of this and I found unpopular opinion on Reddit. I'm going to read this. Whenever I make a sandwich, I don't cut it. I just eat it. Why would I go to the extra effort of cutting it in half if I'm just going to eat it there and then anyway? What are the benefits of cutting it? It's going to taste exactly the same. It's exactly the same sandwich with one less unnecessary step involved.
4: It's too big. I have a little mouth.
0: I have a little mouth. Nibble around the edges.
4: No.
0: And you don't lose fillings when you cut. You know when you cut it in half, some of the cheese comes out and stuff.
4: That can happen with halves as well.
0: It can't happen with a full sandwich.
4: No, it can. Sorry, it can happen with full. What I'm saying is, right, I'm not saying that it impacts on the flavour. I'm not like, of course it doesn't impact on the flavour. Of course it's the same sandwich. It's just the fact that like, it's a big thing in your hand. Mm. Like it's a bit, Amy. Like, it's a big thing in your hand. Do you know what I mean? Like, it's big. It's like, you know, it's like eating a whole pizza. Yeah. Like, you're not going to take a whole pizza and put it up into your mouth. Do you know what I mean?
0: I think, have I ever done that?
4: No. You know, nobody has taken a large pizza. It's, to me, the same principle at play here. You don't take a sandwich. You don't go into a restaurant and they give you, whoa, one big sandwich. Well, maybe some do.
0: I would, yeah.
4: No, I really feel like, obviously, there are two types of people in the world. Yeah. And I just find it bizarre that people aren't cutting their sandwich. Well,
0: Brendan says, I never cut mine in half. It makes it more messy when you cut it. The other side of it is Tracy.
4: Tracy works in a deli, one of my favourite delis in Wexford, and she never asks to cut it. Defo cut a sandwich. I'll always ask if they want to cut a roll, but not a sandwich. You always cut a sandwich.
0: She says you can't keep it whole. Who said Tracy? Tracy, you work in a deli. You're not the ruler of sandwiches.
4: Oh my God.
0: You don't make all the rules with sandwiches.
4: Sorry.
0: You can't say,
4: Niall. Niall, if anybody is making rules with sandwiches, it's Tracy working in a deli. Working in a deli has absolute, utter rights
0: now,
4: to this.
0: More rules coming in. Show says, Sandra, you never cut a crisp sandwich. You can't really cut the crisps and all the crumbles come out and all the rest.
4: Yeah, but what about a regular sandwich then? All right? Because I'll let you off with Garen. I won't let this lie. All right?
0: Legislation now.
4: Tracy spoke. Let's go.
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0: That's Runway. It's Lady Gaga and Doechii from Beat Breakfast. Oh my God, Sandwich Gate has kicked off this morning.
1: There's some really like strong,
0: passionate,
1: and, like almost, there's a bit of anger there in some of them. We'll just have to come back to it. We were going to leave it, and then you just came in with your WhatsApps making it VPS at this hour of the morning. Mind blown. Let's play Beat the Bomb for the last time this week. We're teaming up with Morris's Builders Providers, celebrating their 4-day summer sale. 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It's got to go. Let it be to you. And then the highest score will find out who's going to walk into the weekend with that Ninja Creamy ice cream maker. Would you like to play Beat the Bomb?
0: It's your last chance this week. If you've been mulling it over all week,
1: you've only got one shot. Come on, come forward this morning. 085 1029 103. Get your name and county into us.
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14: Good morning, I'm Aoife. Donald Trump's cancelled planned airstrikes on Iran, saying peace talks have been taken to the highest level of the Iranian leadership and approved. The US president claims a deal to end the war could be signed within days, though the naval blockade will stay in place until then. But Iran's foreign ministry says no final conclusion has been reached. New legislation to overhaul the country's asylum system has just taken effect today. The Civil Society Coalition on the EU Pact is concerned the law is being rushed with very little opportunity for consultation. There are calls for full answers on the future of Carlow College St Patrick's. SIP2 says there's an urgent need for transparency following the announcement that the college will close over the next 2 years, with its land and buildings being transferred to SETU. During this time, there will be a phased redundancy process for the 87 staff currently employed by Carlow College. Yvonne McGrath, SIP2 organiser, says it was initially understood that the two institutes would merge.
15: We had not been involved in any engagement prior to the announcement to staff, which was subsequently on the same day that three press releases went out, one from Carlow College, one from the department, and one from SETU. So our members, staff, were absolutely shocked and horrified because they had no inkling that this was coming. They actually thought there was going to be a merger.
14: A new road safety campaign will see people able to take on-the-spot breath tests at music festivals and sporting events this summer. The Road Safety Authority will be setting up breathalysers called flying box machines at major events, including the Galway races, EP and the ploughing. And Olivia Rodrigo has released her third album. You Seem Pretty Sad for a Girl So In Love includes 13 tracks exploring love, insecurity and heartbreak. The latest news updates are on our website, beat102103.com.
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14: Co-hosts Mexico are off to a winning start at the 2026 World Cup Finals in Group A. A goal either side of half-time saw them beat South Africa 2-0 in Mexico City. The game also saw three red cards, two for South Africa and one for Mexico. South Korea came from behind to win 2-1 against Czechia in this morning's other game. This evening, co-host Canada will face Bosnia and Herzegovina in Toronto. In darts, and Ireland will be hoping to seal a spot in the knockout stages of the World Cup of Darts later, having beaten Singapore on the opening night. Willie O'Connor and Mickey Mansell will face Gibraltar in Frankfurt. And in golf, Shane Lowry is just one shot off the lead after the first day of golf's Canadian Open. The former Open champion has started with a 5-under par round of 65. Waterford's Seamus Power goes into day 2 at 1 over, while on the LPGA Tour, Leona McGuire and American Lindy Duncan are in action at the Doe Championship in Michigan.
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14: Mostly cloudy to start today with patchy rain or drizzle. A bright and breezy day overall with sunny spells and highs of 15 to 20 degrees. I'm Aoife. More in an hour.
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18: Right, it's not too bad out there this morning. No major delays on Friday traffic. In Wexford, it's building at the two roundabouts and across the bridge. And in Waterford City, little slow in Granny. It's also starting to build on the dual carriageway, Park Road onto William Street and at the Viking Hotel roundabout too. It's Friday. The weekend is almost here.
19: I felt, though, kind of like it was Friday last night because the World Cup had kicked off and it just had that kind of feeling about it, and we had snacks to watch the first match.
18: Okay.
19: Do you know what snacks we had? I don't know if you've ever tried these, right? But they're called, I don't know if that's the... Have you seen these before?
18: Are you going to say what they're called?
19: But can I say
18: Yeah, you can. Yeah, that's the name.
19: They're an item that you see. They're a snack. They're a savoury snack. They're called the beer mix. I need to look at them.
18: You know
19: so
18: what they are.
19: They're a mix of like pretzels, peanuts, like little nuts, little triangles.
18: Snacky,
19: they're savoury snacks, right?
18: Yeah.
19: And Tom bought
18: the kind of thing you might put in a squirrel or a, you know, a bird feed. Really?
19: You're calling me a squirrel. I call my family squirrels. Mm.
18: Yeah. No, they're good. It's the kind of thing you get. You go to
19: it's
18: a bar.
19: It's kind of like at a bar, a picky bar. But you wouldn't need it at a bar because I tell you, you never know whose hands will be in there. I don't trust those things at bars whatsoever. Mm. Anyway, we sat down, watched the first World Cup match and I had some beer mix, all right? And that's living for you. You're the lads.
18: Yeah. Anyway, good morning to you.
19: Welcome
18: it is
19: to Friday.
18: Friday. We've got some news on the way this hour.
19: Don't play it down. It's big news this morning. It's big news.
18: If you are musical, we might need to talk to you later this hour. Mm. Also, Cheese and Ochi's on the way, and we're going to return to Sandwich Gate very shortly. But first, it's time for Beat the Bomb. This is your last chance to win this week, and we've been teaming up with Morris's Builders Providers. Their 4-day summer sale is now underway. It's running until Sunday with deals across all departments, including your garden furniture, barbecues, paint, floors and doors, bathrooms and more, and all the info at morrisdiy.com. Now, here's the deal. 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But if you get the highest score of the week, you'll win the Ninja Creamy Ice Cream Maker. So if you would like to play, get your name and county into us right this second on WhatsApp 085 102 9103.

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3: Just come in and throwing like cheese and ham on it and picks it up and shoves it in his gob. Like, you have to cut a sandwich. Like, when you cut in triangles or when you cut in rectangles, it has to be cut. Or sometimes I'll even pull out like the dinosaur, the love heart shapes for the kids. But it's definitely getting cut.
4: Yeah, thank you, Rach. Thank you, Rach. Look, there is a little bit of a window here this morning to kind of settle a debate that we didn't see coming on whether or not you believe a sandwich should be cut in half. You have your
5: say. Or is it acceptable to just not cut it and just eat the full sandwich? It's just like a bigger version of your triangle, do you know?
4: Your hand is not
5: my little mouth
4: is not able for a big, and I don't want it. I want the experience of it being cut in two. 0851029103. If you want to back your argument, you're better to put it in a voice note. Let us know where you stand on Sandwich Gate on Beat Breakfast. It's Friday morning. This is Harry Styles. It's Danced No More.

0: That's Harry Styles' latest single, Dance No More.
1: Wake up. 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
0: Sandwich Gate on Beat Breakfast this morning. Is it acceptable to eat a sandwich without cutting it? Just chomp. Just yum.
2: Just before we go, are we going to the phone? Just before we go to Robert, we have a message from PJ who said, the only sandwich I wouldn't cut is a toasty with cheese because it kind of holds itself together. Otherwise, I'm cutting it, especially one with cheese. That needs three hands to hold it.

0: Robert, talk to me.
1: Hold on now. Who's this DJ guy? Let me tell you. There's nothing better than you get a nice grilled cheese toasty, slicer in a triangle, the cheese dripping down. It's perfect.
0: No, we're losing now, you, on, and you're at so a pivotal excited. Point. You're, we're losing you. We're losing you.
2: Wait, now.
0: Come back to me.
1: I'm here.
2: There.
0: Okay, we can hear you now. You have the floor. Go for it.
1: I'm up against the phone now. If someone walks past, they can think I'm a mental patient. Right? Listen, PJ, if you're listening right now, I tell you one thing. You need to be cutting toasties in half, please. It's the only way to eat sandwiches.
0: Please.
2: So do you think, Robert, it's ever acceptable to eat a sandwich whole?
1: Sometimes. Now, in fairness, if you're having a crisp sandwich or something, or if I'm just having a little standard ham and cheese, maybe, yeah. But most time I cut her into a triangle or I know, what's that straight line one?
0: Yeah, just straight across. And why do you prefer it, Robert? And why do you think it's not right to eat it whole?
1: I'm not like yourself showing a small mouth. I don't mind holding the big thing. Sometimes.
2: I love how your small mouth is famous.
0: Go on. Keep going.
1: Sometimes, you know, you just hold it with one hand. If you're scrolling TikTok or something, there you go. One-handed job, TikTok job, you're done, dusted.
0: I don't know what to say. That doesn't happen very often. You're very passionate, Robert. I like PJ is kind of. Has PJ come back? Has he said something?
2: Robert wears a bib, he says.
0: Oh, God! He can't handle it at all. Okay. Robert, we love you and we love your passion and enthusiasm for sandwiches, toasted sandwiches, the lot. I'm sure there will be another conversation between you and PJ at some point in the future. Happy Friday,
2: yeah,
0: darling.
2: Again, man,
0: enjoy
2: right?
0: a toasty, all right?
2: Cheers. Oh, there's so much coming in. Katie it all depends. I always cut my sandwich in half, but there has been an occasion where I haven't, and it's usually because all the small plates are in the dishwasher. No. So it's easier to just hold it as one piece. But fillings would have to be basic, like cheese and ham, otherwise there would be an almighty mess. Now, Shanine has some theories on this as well.
3: Depends on the type of sandwich, okay? Because, like, if you put rasher, sausage, right, putting an egg on a sandwich, a triangle's just not cutting it for me, like, because, yeah, your sausages are just cut, like, yeah, they're not in sync, you know?
0: They're not in sync.
3: One side is getting more sausage than the other. And then, like, a potato sandwich. I don't even call it a potato sandwich in half anyway. It's just...
2: Okay.
0: There was
2: a follow-up.
3: We're all straight lines, Robert. Like, come on. But see, variety, it depends on the sandwich, guys.
2: Also, Lisa was on to us.
4: So my two cents on it is that I would always cut a sandwich because I feel like the middle part is the best part. So you're getting to eat the best part over and over when you work from the middle out.
0: Yeah, I agree.
2: That's a
0: that
2: good
0: makes
2: theory.
0: Sense. I get that.
2: I
0: totally get that because like the best bit is the filling in the middle, especially if it's like a cheese sandwich. The best is in the middle.
2: Anne-Marie's
0: been on.
2: Kilkenny,
0: yeah, she's got a sandwich in wrapped in tinfoil and it's not cut.
2: It's full.
0: Lads, I don't care anymore. I just want a sandwich. I really couldn't care less. Give me a sandwich.

0: That's Picture This. Get on my love. It's 8:29. We've got some news.
1: Hey, it's Joel Corry. I can't wait to hit Wexford for Live at the Breakwater on August 16th.
0: Okay. We know Joel is coming to the southeast for a massive gig in August, Live at the Breakwater in Wexford. Coming to see show. Hometown.
2: Well, to be fair, Niall has already got the chance to hang out with Joel Corry in Ibiza a few years ago, and I didn't get that opportunity, so I'm very excited to meet him on August 16th. Yeah, he's coming to Wexford, lads. He's going to be a Wexford hun for one night only, but there's a bit of news for you this morning, and this has been in the works for a while. We are very excited and delighted to say that it is officially launched. It's live. We are looking for Joel Corry's opening act, everybody!
0: Yes, we are on the lookout. Bands, singer-songwriters, DJs, whatever kind of musical talent that you have, you could be opening for Joel Corry and thousands of people at the Breakwater, particularly if you've got your own sound and you sound pretty damn good.
2: I think this is mad. Like, imagine the opportunities that you have to be on that stage. We're gonna come out and introduce you. If you think you have what it takes to warm up the crowd for the one and only, the legend that is Joel Corry.
0: One of the nicest guys in music,
2: yeah,
0: can I say?
2: You said that, didn't you?
0: Yeah, I've been to really a few times when I've met him. Really sound.
2: I think he's really cute as well.
0: Do you?
2: Yeah, I do. Did you think that when you met him? Oh, you better say yay.
0: Oh, yeah. I thought he was really cute.
2: I think he's so cute.
0: Do you?
2: Yeah.
0: I think he's an unusual face. You know what I mean? No, he's different looking like.
2: I think he's gorgeous. Yeah. Would you like to head there to open for Joel Corry? All you've got to do is head to Beat102103. You can't backtrack now. All you've got to do is head to Beat102103.com to apply. We are holding open auditions. They are taking place in Wexford on July 11th. Niall and I are going to be there. Yeah. We look forward to meeting you. You get to audition in with the chance to open up for one of the biggest acts. We're talking Joel Corry. The deadline for that application is June 26th.
0: Okay, so if you know somebody who's deadly DJ, deadly band, deadly artist, you need to tell them about this, and you need to tell them, go to beat102103.com. 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
0: We got Cheese and No Cheese on the way.
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1: Summer cash machine,
2: baby. You could be living a life of luxury. You could be ordering a different sandwich to your door every single day of the week. That's what I'm talking about. If you win the cash machine next Friday, do you know what? I was thinking about this the other day. If you had money, would you order in every night?
0: Well, I'd said before, if I had money, I'd just hire a chef.
3: Yeah, you guess they could take away after a while.
2: I don't know, Amy. I don't know.
0: You'd have to have some healthy takeaways.
2: You can get anything delivered. You can get like sushi, you can get vegetarian. The options are endless. If you win the cash machine, that's the kind of thing that you could do. Or you could just buy a car or a house.
0: Imagine, what are you going to do with your money?
2: I'm just going to order
0: takeaway every day for the rest of my life.
2: Yeah, well, he wouldn't have got that answer before, would he? You've got to note the amount, enter, and if we call you on Friday week, that's when the call has been made.
0: This day week.
2: Yeah, Friday week.
0: This day week.
2: Yeah, but it's Friday week. It's also boat work. I'm hungry. You give us that figure back, you win the lot. This day week, Friday week, whatever you want to say. Cash machine amount, €307,000.
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2: Get your entry in 3 p.m. next Friday, June 19th. That is the cutoff. Then the cash machine is randomly going to pick one entry, and it could be you were calling. You've then got to answer within five rings. Tell us the prize amount and the cash will be all yours. €307,000. 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That's 57557. Good luck. BEAT.

0: Shaggy Goo, it goes like na na na. 8:46. Just final word on Sandwich Gate this morning. We're going back to Tracy in the deli.
1: I'm going to do a survey today, just out of curiosity, with a little note saying, do you want your sandwich cut in half? Take yes or no, and see how many comes back.
2: Tracy, I think that's, you're well within your rights, son. And you report back lively on Monday morning for us.
0: Sandwich cheese and no cheese, you get to pick the classic song we play in a few minutes' time. We have another win in the book thanks to Killian last Friday. Yeah. Good man.
2: Not by much, but yeah, you did well.
0: A win is a win.
2: A win is a win.
0: A win is a win. A gold medal is a gold medal.
2: Yeah, it's true.
0: Okay, it's time for your choices. What do you
2: I am going with the fact that the World Cup kicked off last night and the girl who kicked off the opening ceremony.
0: Well, was it?
2: Well, I'll come back to that. This is one of my favourite songs to dance to on a night out. Please get behind it this morning. I kind of need a win. It's Shakira and Waka Waka.

0: Okay, and this isn't really soccer, but it is played on most sporting occasions. It's Fatboy Slim for No Cheese. Is shining where we're at, but what song is going to get you in the mood for the weekend? If you want to hear Waka Waka, you text the word cheese, and if you want to hear Fatboy Slim right here, right now, you text No Cheese to 085 102 9103. 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

0: It's Femi and Noble at Beat Breakfast, 8:53. You all right?
1: I'm fine. This is I have a lot to do, and all I can think about is sandwiches.
2: Same. All right. Starving. Yeah. Okay.
0: Friday game show coming soon,
1: yes,
0: by the way.
1: Yes, it is.
0: In the meantime, we have
1: our
0: results.
1: Get your book out. Get your book out. Yeah. There was a lack of a book last week. He didn't have the book, so it's important that we get a little update on how the year is going so far.
0: Oh, okay. I don't put me on a spot like that. I don't have them all added up the weeks as to...
1: You sound angry. You sound like
0: I'm
1: a
0: not
1: sense
0: angry.
1: Of tension.
0: Not angry. It's just there was a strong win this week, you could say.
1: I know, but I said I had to come back.
0: 84% of the vote.
1: Ooh. Landslide territory, I'd say that.
2: Shakira, or is it?
0: Or is it?

0: Shakira and Waka Waka. Thank you, Aoife, for your
1: Partey
0: performance.
1: Partey in the studio Friday morning. Cheese winner! Woo! Someone said recount.
0: Yeah, and you got really ratty. And, and text back in capital letters, landslide!
1: There's no recount. It was a clear win, all right? You win some, you lose some. Right, let's do this. Are you okay, Niall?
0: I'm fine. I really enjoyed the boogie.
1: Yeah, I really enjoyed it. Yeah. Aoife joined us. This is good. It's good. It makes you feel like it's the weekend. Would you like to play the Friday game show?
0: I would like to pray after that. After watching that.
1: Would you like to play the Friday game show for your chance to get your hands on a €50 one for all voucher? I need you to send a football to 085 1029 103 because this morning we are playing the Great Beat Breakfast. The FIFA World Cup has officially kicked off. Friday game Woo! Show! And you could be the winner of the €50 one for
0: if
1: all voucher.
0: If you're up for a bit of crack.
1: And it's a lot of crack and it's a lot of nonsense and it makes absolutely no sense whatsoever. 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
11: Good morning, I'm Aoife. The EU's new migration pact is now in force in Ireland and across the European Union. Its aim is to have a single, streamlined system for those seeking asylum. Among its provisions are identity and security checks within 7 days for international protection applicants. Those who don't qualify for the asylum process will be returned to either their country of origin or a safe third country. Iran says it's not yet reached a final conclusion on a peace deal with the United States to end the war. The foreign ministry claims most of the text is finalised, but it accuses Washington of repeatedly shifting its position. Earlier, Donald Trump claimed peace talks have been brought to the highest level of leadership and approved. SIP2 is calling for full transparency on the future of Carlow College St Patrick's. It was announced last month that the college will wind down its operations over the next 2 years, with its land and buildings being transferred to SETU. The 87 staff members working at Carlow College will be made redundant, despite initial beliefs that the two institutes would merge together. Yvonne McGrath is an organiser with SIP2.
20: We have no information. There seems to be a whole raft of miscommunication. The misinformation is down to the press release seeing this as positivity for Carlow College, when the reality is very little for that. And we're just looking for fairness and transparency and to protect as many jobs as we possibly can. We would like for there to be a transfer for people working in Carlow College, that they would have opportunities in SETU.
11: A sunnier and warmer weekend is on its way to the southeast after a washout week of rain and wind. Met Éireann's latest forecast indicates the sun is making a welcome return over the next few days. Today and tomorrow is shaping up to be much brighter and drier, with some parts set to reach over 20 degrees again. Alan O'Reilly from Carlow Weather has the outlook.
21: We're going to see some warmer weather. That's the good thing. The temperatures are coming up. The 20 degrees will really be just in Wexford and Waterford today. And then the further north you go, the cooler it will get. But we will see some sunny spells developing later this afternoon. And we will see some good sunny spells over the weekend, especially on Saturday.
11: Tickets for Katie Taylor's farewell bout at Croke Park are on sale now. The Brave Fighter will bow out of her professional boxing career in front of a crowd of 80,000 on Saturday, the 5th of September. Pre-sale tickets for the historic event will be sold out by lunchtime on Wednesday, it's expected. A new road safety campaign will see people able to take on-the-spot breath tests at music and sporting events this summer. The Road Safety Authority will be setting up breathalyzers called flying box machines at major events, including the Galway races, electric picnic and the ploughing. And Irish is going to be taught through the medium of Father Ted as part of a new event.
22: Done with this sort of thing.
23: Careful now.
11: The idea comes from the producers of the annual Ted Fest, which will see people head to Inishmore this October to learn the language while also celebrating island life, music and storytelling. Instead of memorising vocab, participants will learn Irish through familiar scenes, phrases and activities inspired by Father Ted. The latest news updates are on our website, beat102103.com.
24: 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They've a formidable lineup for the FIFA World Cup meal. 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
11: It's day two of the World Cup as Canada and the United States begin their campaigns. Canada are still looking for their first ever finals win, having failed to win any games in their appearances in 1986 and 2022. They take on Bosnia-Herzegovina in Toronto, and that one gets underway at 8 o'clock. In the early hours of Saturday morning, the US take on Paraguay in Group D. Scotland's Kenny McLean says the players are focused on making history in the 2026 World Cup. They've never progressed beyond the group stage at a major tournament. Ahead of their opening game against Haiti on Sunday, the Norwich midfielder admits the squad set themselves some high targets.
26: We go into it, there's a lot of expectation. We put a lot of expectation on ourselves going into every game. And we'll look to go there and win the game, and that's what we'll always do. And we feel we've got the squad, we've got the players that we can do that with.
11: Here at home, Waterford hosts Sligo at the ORC this evening in the SSCR Tristy League Premier Division, while in the First Division, Wexford host Cork City. And Artsend William O'Connor has criticised what he's called the biased seeding system at the PDC World Cup of Darts. Ireland are in pole position to progress in Frankfurt, having started their campaign by beating Singapore. The four highest ranked countries in the world automatically advance into the second round. And in golf, Shane Lowry is in contention after the first day of golf's Canadian Open. The Offaly man started with a 5-under par round of 65. Waterford's Seamus Power goes into day two at 1-over, while on the LGPA Tour, Leona Maguire and American Lily Duncan are in action in the Doe Championship in Michigan.
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11: Bright and breezy today with sunny spells developing, highs of 15 to 20 degrees. I'm Aoife, more in an hour.
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2: It's all moving pretty well this morning, I have to say. Waterford City just a little slow across the bridge and onto the quay on William Street and St John's Park. In Wexford, busy across the bridge and at Wexford General, and in Kilkenny City, it's heavy on Dominic Street and also on John Street and on Patrick Street as well.
3: Good morning.
4: Welcome to Friday. Welcome to Beat Breakfast. It's good to have your company. We made it, everybody.
2: Well, we made it
4: to Friday. And I, for one, am overjoyed and elated. And you know what I am going to do this weekend? Which I actually, you've probably noticed that I haven't been that annoying in the last few months. Well, like I have been annoying, but and not as annoying on my interim because I haven't gone sea swimming as much as I would like to have. But I'm going to get back in the sea this weekend.
2: Get in the sea. Right.
4: No sign of you getting in the sea.
2: Nope, not yet.
4: Not till I go to Spain,
2: I imagine. But I will swim this weekend in the pool, the heated pool.
4: How were your hands after your nails, actually, yesterday? Sorry, just an update. Very soon after we came off air yesterday, Niall removed the nails with some hot water.
2: I had two Teams meetings and I spent my time in the meeting with my fingers dipped in hot water and then snapping. And I had them done by about 11:30.
4: And how did they do that? Are they a little bit kind of sensitive or anything?
2: No,
4: you feel okay?
2: Yeah, they're only on for a short time.
4: My mum thought they were beautiful on you. Yeah, she says they were lovely. Yeah. And so did Audrey on reception. She said I did a very good job.
2: Yeah.
4: You're never wearing them again, are you?
2: It was hell, you know. I don't know how you do anything.
4: Would you like to get your hands on a €50 one for all voucher? We are playing the most ridiculous quiz on Irish radio, if not the world. It's the Great Beat Breakfast. The FIFA World Cup has officially kicked off. Friday game show. We want you to send a football emoji right now. Only send the emoji, right? And this is important. Only send the emoji if you want to have fun. Mm. Okay? That's the only requirement for this quiz. Football emoji, €50 one for all voucher could be yours. 085 102 9103. We'll play after Calvin and Jazzy. It's Satisfy. Good morning.

0: show's Mind is Blown. Doesn't take much, but yeah, here we are.
1: I feel like life is for a living, and if something small gives you a tiny bit of joy, then just go with it, okay? So you might not know this, but everybody that sent a ball emoji to Beat today, it's the exact same ball, and it's the World Cup ball.
0: It changes.
1: I was going to build up to it.
0: Sorry, I got excited. I can't let you have answers.
1: Just, like, this is one thing.
0: So you wanted.
1: I just wanted to explain.
0: Okay, sorry.
1: You might put in a regular ball, which is actually, in my phone anyway, it's black and white. But when you send it then, by the power of technology, the power of the internet, the power of WhatsApp, it becomes the actual World Cup ball. Try it now.
0: Wants to test from our own phone, right? But when you, is it still the normal ball in your WhatsApp? Can I ask?
1: One second.
2: I'm going to do it now.
0: Now, I know you did type the word ball and then send the emoji ball, but...
1: No, it stays as the black and white ball. Ball, though. Send me a ball and see what I don't have that ball on my phone. Now
3: wake up. Wake up. In the morning. Wake up with your mates. Beat Breakfast with Niall and Show. Gets me out of
1: bed. Okay, it's Friday morning and it's time for the most ridiculous game show on Irish radio, if not the world. And this morning, obviously, you've got what the theme is all about. It is World Cup. It kicked off last night. And so this morning it's called The Great Beat Breakfast. The FIFA World Cup has officially kicked off Friday game show. And given it... Oh, they're all entering.
0: They're just testing the balls.
1: Oh, right. You're using us. Okay, that's fine. Yeah. That's fine.
0: But you'll see nothing. You need somebody else to send ball.
1: Amy, can you reply?
0: Can you reply a ball to all of them?
1: Can you send balls to all of them?
0: Yeah, thanks.
1: Okay, let's go to Wexford. Let's cross live to the deli. Hallie and the gang are going to play the Friday game show. Good morning, darling. How are you?
4: I'm good. How are you?
1: We're good. Now, listen, are you up for a bit of crack this morning in Wexford?
4: Always.
1: How's your day so far?
4: Busy.
1: Is it?
4: Oh, good.
1: What's been the most popular choice in the deli this morning?
4: Sausage rolls, yeah.
1: Sausage rolls, okay.
4: Yeah.
2: You're not cutting them in half.
1: You're not cutting them in half, Amy wants to know.
4: No, not cutting them in half.
1: They remain untouched. Hallie, what's your weekend plan?
4: I'm working.
0: Oh.
1: Okay, all weekend?
4: Yeah. Well, tomorrow I'm off on Sunday.
1: Okay, what are you going to do with your day off then?

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3: Number one, Halle, Mickey Jo Hart sang a song for the Eurovision back in 2003. Can you tell me the correct title of that song? I'm going to give you multiple choice, okay?
4: Okay.
3: You sound so nervous, Halle. It's okay. Don't worry. Don't worry. It's okay. Was the song called A, We've Got the World Tomorrow? B, We've Got the World Today? Or C, We've Got the World Tonight? Now, Halle, part of this is to take your time, confer.
4: Yeah.
3: Oh, so a few people there. Who's there, Halle? Who's with you?
4: My boss and Tracy.
5: Okay.
3: Oh, yeah. What's the boss's name?
4: Yeah. Kieran.
3: Kieran. Okay, well, ask him if you need to. They're just having their own crack, really. Any?
4: Okay, don't let C.
3: We've Got the World Tonight is the right answer. This is a great start to the Friday game show. We're on a roll. Question number 2. In the fairy tale Jack and the Beanstalk, what does the giant chant? Okay? And I'm giving you options. No.
5: Hold off, Kieran. Don't be rushing into anything.
3: You haven't heard this before, Kieran, and you're like, stay in the back. Stay in the back. Kieran, you have to get your options first, okay?
4: Oh, he's serving someone now.
3: Okay, here are the options. Is it A, me, my, mo, mum? Is it B, fee, fi, fo, fum? Or is it C, B, bye, bo, bum?
4: We're going with B.
3: B, fi, fo, fum.
5: Well done.
3: Your boss is a good guy. He's a good guy. Just tell him to keep dramatic pauses for this game. Question number 3. If there is an argument brewing, you might say it has all A, licked off, B, micked off, or C, kicked off. Again, take your time.
4: A.
6: Thank you.
7: Them again.
3: Okay. It has A, micked off. B, licked off. Or C, kicked off.
5: An argument.
3: It's all
6: kicked off.
3: Well done, Kieran.
4: That's an option.
5: Kieran's back.
3: No, no, that is an option, Halle. Yeah, that's fine. Go with your boss. Go with your boss. Your boss will lead you the right way. This is brilliant. You're making a mockery of people listening. You're absolutely flying through it. Halle, question number 4. We're nearly done. What is the correct way of saying this phrase, which means you are looking after your self-care and taking some time to yourself? Okay. Is it A, fill your yup? B, fill your sup? Or C, fill your cup?
6: What's the question?
5: What is the question? What is the question? You're right, Kieran.
3: So if you're looking after yourself, you might be A, filling your yup, B, filling your cup, or C, filling your sup?
6: Fill your cup.
4: Cool.
3: He's got it right again. He's absolutely...
5: He's nailing it.
3: Kieran, I just pass on to Halle that he's brilliant. He's a brilliant boss. I'd say he knows that already. I'd say he knows how good he is. He's really good. All right. Kieran, actually, let's talk to Kieran. Kieran, are you there?
6: Yeah, kind of.
3: Hi, how are you, darling? How was your Friday? Nobody asked you.
6: I'm busy.
3: You're trying to run a shop and
4: answer questions.
3: And answer questions on beat. Right, we're going to... Okay, we're going to do the audio round, okay?
4: Oh.
5: Yeah, now, we do need a good group effort. You, Tracy, Kieran on this, okay?
3: Yeah. So what we're going to do is we're going to sing. So first of all, we're going to warm up our vocal cords, okay?
5: Everybody in Daybreak. Customers too.
3: Okay. In 1, 2, 3. Yum, yum, yum, yum, yum.

0: No, you guys as well.
1: We have to do it too.
0: Yes. Yeah, everybody in the shop, warm up. Let's hear you.
2: Yum, yum, yum, yum, yum.
0: Yeah, perfect.
3: He's an inspirational leader, isn't he? Yes.
0: It's not a surprise.
3: He leads by example.
0: He is managing a team and doing it so well, flawlessly. Like, he stepped in here. Serving another customer. He really is a multitasker.
3: Poor show, so confused. Is he talking to me or is he talking to Betty in for her lotto? She doesn't know.
0: Is he there? Is he I don't know what's going on. Is he taking part in the musical round?
1: Because I can't do it on my own.
0: You can't leave you on your own. Okay, are we ready? It's very chaotic.
3: Okay, so we're going to sing a very well-known song, and then we're going to stop, and you have to sing the next part. Okay?
0: Tracy, come on, Tracy, please.
3: Stop cutting sandwiches and get over here.
0: Everybody in, okay? Everybody gather around the phone. There's a lot of people far away. All right, all come close for this.
1: Okay, go.
0: Okay, we're going to sing the song and you've got to finish it then, okay? This is a very well-known song.
3: We'll stop it a little, okay? Just little.
0: Okay.
3: Yeah.
0: Little, okay.
3: Yeah. Third line. Okay. Yeah. Right, 3, 2, 1. We sing, you continue. Stand by. Here we go. 3, 2, 1.
4: Oh, took for granted everything we had, as if I'd find someone who's just like you. Oh, we got a little...
2: We're alone.
1: No.
2: Yay!
1: No one else knows.
0: Yay! I let you in when no one else goes. Kieran, what am I doing without you? Can we please give it up for Tracy, for Holly, and the most motivational leader in the Southeast? It's Kieran, everybody. I don't know how you're going to decide what to do with the 50 euro one for all of it.
3: Maybe you can all do lunch or
1: something. I'll make to Kieran.
0: Ah, well, you were brilliant and we love your energy. Thank you so much for playing the Friday game.
3: Have a great weekend, all.
0: Bye, guys.

0: From Roseanne Bruno Mars, 9:28 on Beat Breakfast.
1: Good morning, welcome to Friday. I can breathe now.
0: Okay.
1: I can breathe, yeah.
0: Why?
1: No, it's just like it's
2: a lot.
1: It's a lot to be in charge of the Friday game show. Do you know what I mean?
0: Everybody else can see the ball, by the way, when they send it. So it's just your outdated, unupdated emojis on your phone.
2: Yeah, maybe you just need a little update. Yeah,
0: you need that new phone that's sitting at home screaming at you going, use me.
2: You sound like Tom.
0: She got a brand new, like, sexy phone. I got a sexy phone. I had it operational within an hour. I had to get it going, like. She's had it how long? A week.
2: I got a sexy phone and I wanted a sexy cover and I ordered a sexy cover and the sexy cover didn't arrive, so I can't put a random cover on a sexy phone. I need a sexy cover for a sexy phone.
0: So it's just sitting there in the box screaming at you. Use me.
2: You sound so like Tom. It's so annoying.
0: We got a goss update on the way.
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0: That is another N54 Ultra, and talk to you at Beat.
1: Summer Cash Machine. Weather is hotting up. Hopefully you can have a wonderful summer and win the cash machine next Friday. Yeah. Do you accept
0: this
1: that?
0: Day week.
1: I question
0: or next
1: myself.
0: Friday. Either
1: what,
0: of those.
1: What did I say?
0: Friday week, yeah. Which is 2 weeks away.
1: Okay then, on Friday, June 19th, you could be the winner of the cash machine. The summer cash machine is so hot. It's €307,000. You didn't know what I was going to say.
0: I didn't know where you were going.
1: It's hot.
0: Feeling hot. Yeah, think of what you could do with €307,000 and how your life would change. Well, it could be you next Friday when Barry makes that call at 3 o'clock. You got to get in, though. You've got to note the amount, enter, and if we call you and you give us the number, you take the cash. €307,000.
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0: play Irish Track of the Week. Marty Guilfoyle with Jessica Brett. It's called When You're High.
1: All the gossip.
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1: All the gossip.
5: Right from the sauce. It's hard to believe that it's less than 2 weeks since Love Island Summer Edition 2026 kicked off. And do you know what? It showed promise right from the start. It has delivered without fail. Niall, this is your first time watching for a number of years. You gave up about 3 years ago, I want to say.
0: Yeah, probably about that.
5: How are you feeling about
0: being back in the game? I'm enjoying it so far, I am. The only thing that's a slight distraction is, have you seen all the coverage of Love Island USA?
5: No.
0: It started around the same time and it is meant to be wild, because what they've done for the first time is they've put bi guys and girls in, and they reckon some of the guys are going to get with guys and girls with girls. It's really interesting.
5: And can we watch that here?
0: I think they might show it on ITV2 after Love Island.
6: I wouldn't recommend. I did it before and I got so lost. I didn't know who was who. I didn't enjoy it.
0: Okay.
5: Also, I don't think I could watch both at the same time. My eye wouldn't be able to.
0: I'm finding it hard enough to remember their names because there's so many of them in Love Island UK.
5: I actually know all their names, but I think if I was to bring in another series to the mix.
0: Anyway, Love Island UK, if you are following it, last night was the most pitiful display by a group of men I've ever seen in my life.
5: What was that
0: like,
5: about?
0: If I was the girls, I'd be like, get them all out and give us a new set, of actual mature grown men.
5: I think your man Lorenzo actually surprisingly came out on top for me, and I wouldn't have even expected that. But basically, like, if you're watching it or if you're not watching it, they play the game, right? And they go off and they play these games, which are really meant to be just a little bit of crack, but also to stir the pot a little bit. And actually, the name of the game was It's Not That Deep, right? And what transpired was, you know, they found things out about each other that they had obviously said about relationships and cheating.
0: And also, I would imagine the things that they say with the quotes from the girls were at the start in the interview process, they probably had to answer a questionnaire and were told, be interesting.
5: Yeah.
0: Do you know, say something interesting.
5: And be controversial.
0: And then they're extracting one line and making it a big deal.
5: Yeah, but what the lads did when the game was over was they decided to kind of, you know, take umbrage with some of the stuff that they'd said, and they just acted like
6: children.
0: But the thing that annoyed me most if you watched it last night was the guys kept saying to some of the girls, oh, it's herd mentality, and actually it was
5: the guys were
0: the herd mentality. One was like, well, I'm kind of upset by that. Oh, yeah, we're all upset by that.
5: We can't believe it. Like, if you have a problem with somebody, this is just like common courtesy. It's like the way you handle things. You just go to that person and you say, you don't all decide
6: like
5: in a group to be Fitzy and Lola. Actually, sorry, I should have said that because he wasn't impressed.
0: He did backtrack very quickly. Yeah. To be fair,
6: he was like, okay, thank you.
0: He's like, I'm really upset over this. Well, it's not. And then he's like, oh yeah, okay, grand.
5: He was upset because in the game she had made a comment that she would prefer if the person that she was dating earned more than her, and he was upset about thinking that she was in it for the money. But I don't think she was, and again, context is everything. Mm-hmm. But they were just so lovey-dovey afterwards and they sorted it out very quickly. Quite mature. Yeah. The rest of them, not so much. Look, it, all we will say is, if you're watching it, I hope you're enjoying it as much as we are, because I do think it's back on form. The other thing we need to say is that our wonderful producer Amy and Rachel from Beat News have a podcast. It's called Villa Breakfast. A new episode dropped yesterday. The Charlene Murphy conspiracy theories continue.
0: Oh God, they're deep.
5: I think we'll get to week 8 and we're like, I definitely think Charlene Murphy is going in as a bombshell. There's no sign of her. She's been spotted in multiple locations around. I don't know, Amy. I still want to believe.
0: Although we are still probably 2 or 3 weeks from Casa Amor, you know?
5: Somebody said, did Maura Higgins go in on day 10?
6: Yes.
5: Yeah. Mm. So, you know, all is not lost, but she's still in Dublin. She had an acai bowl yesterday in Dublin. Okay. All right.
0: Thanks for the update.
5: Check out the Villa Breakfast podcast on the Go Let app or wherever you get your podcasts.
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1: Turning on the TV, a man dressed in black says the tensions and waters are rising. Happiness is treason, fix

0: That's the latest single from Alex Warren. Fine Place to Die. A really uplifting way to leave you on a Friday morning, isn't it? This is the way to go out, isn't it? Fine Place to Die.
1: Happy Friday. Is there anything that we can just sing very quickly that would kind of, you know...
2: We got a little world of our own. I tell you things
0: I was thinking
2: no
0: more, it's Friday, yeah, than it's Saturday, Sunday night. What?
1: Thanks for your company this morning. You are wonderful. And thank you for your company all week on Beat Breakfast. It's been a blast, so it has. We will be back bright and early Monday morning. My beautiful early morning clubbers, we got you. Also, weekend Beat Breakfast tomorrow morning where Niall will join me and see if he can win the 8-2 after 8.
0: I've
1: place.
0: Taken a lot in this week.
1: Yeah, everything
0: so we'll see
1: I've
0: how
1: said,
0: I get on.
1: He's made notes.
0: Yep. Yeah. In the meantime, Michelle, it's your throwback hour on the wait. And whatever you do, have a fantastic weekend. We'll talk to you.

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1: with McDonald's and Frank's Red Hot. Start your day with something spicy.
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17: Good morning, I'm Aoife. The EU's new migration pact is now in force in Ireland and across the European Union. Its aim is to have a single, streamlined system for those seeking asylum. Among its provisions are identity and security checks within 7 days for international protection applicants. Those who don't qualify for the asylum process will be returned to either their country of origin or a safe third country. Iran says it's not yet reached a final conclusion on a peace deal with the United States to end the war. The foreign ministry claims most of the text is finalised, but it accuses Washington of repeatedly shifting its position. Earlier, Donald Trump claimed peace talks have been brought to its highest level of leadership and approved. SIP2 are calling for full transparency on the future of Carlo College St Patrick's. It was announced last month that the college would wind down its operations over the next 2 years. The 87 staff members working at Carlo College will be made redundant despite initial beliefs that SETU and the college would merge. Yvonne McGrath, SIP2 organiser, says they're just looking for fairness and transparency.
18: We have no information. There seems to be a whole raft of miscommunication. The misinformation's down to the press release seeing this as positivity for Carlo College when the reality is very little for that. And we're just looking for fairness and transparency and to protect as many jobs as we possibly can. We would like for there to be a transfer for people working in Carlo College that they would have opportunities in SETU.
17: A sunnier and warmer weekend is on the way for the southeast after a washout week of rain and wind. Met Aaron's latest forecast indicates the sun is making a welcome return over the next few days. Today and tomorrow is shaping up to be much brighter and drier, with some parts set to reach over 20 degrees again. Alan O'Reilly of Carlo Weather has the outlook.
19: We're going to see some warmer weather. That's the good thing. The temperatures are coming up. The 20 degrees will really be just in Wexford and Waterford today, and in the further north you go, the cooler it will get. But we will see some sunny spells developing later this afternoon, and we will see some good sunny spells over the weekend, especially on Saturday.
17: A once-in-a-lifetime opportunity to own your own beach in Ireland is up for grabs. Two plots of land with private access to the sea at a headland in Black Rock in County Dublin are up for auction, with a combined guide price of €525,000. The agent says there are numerous potential uses, including leisure, health and rejuvenation activities. And Olivia Rodrigo has released her third album. You Seem Pretty Sad for a Girl So In Love includes 13 tracks exploring love, insecurity and heartbreak. The latest news updates are on our website, beat102103.com.
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17: It's day two of the World Cup today as Canada and the US begin their campaigns. Canada are still looking for their first ever finals win, having failed to win any games in their appearances in 1986 and 2022. They take on Bosnia-Herzegovina in Toronto, and that one gets underway at 8 o'clock. And in the early hours of Saturday morning, the US take on Paraguay in Group D. Scotland's Kenny McLean says the players are focused on making history in the 2026 World Cup. They've never progressed beyond the group stage at a major tournament. Ahead of their opening game against Haiti on Sunday, the Norwich midfielder admits the squad set themselves some high targets.
23: We go into it, there's a lot of expectation. We put a lot of expectation on ourselves going into every game.
1: and we'll look to go there and win the game, and that's what we'll always do, and we feel we've got the squad, we've got the players that we can do that with.
17: Here at home, Waterford hosts second bottom Sligo Rovers at the RSC, and in the SSE or Tristy League Premier Division, and in the First Division, Wexford host Cork City. In darts, and Willie O'Connor's criticised what he's been calling the biased seeding system at the PDC World Cup of Darts. Ireland are in pole position to progress in Frankfurt, having started their campaign by beating Singapore. The four highest ranked countries in the world automatically advanced into the second round. England, the Netherlands, Northern Ireland and Scotland currently occupy those slots. And in golf, Shane Lowry is in contention after the first day of golf's Canadian Open. The Offaly man started with a 5-under par round of 65, and five players share the lead at 6-under. Waterford's Seamus Power goes into day two at 1-over, while on the LPGA Tour, Leona Maguire is in action at the Doe Championship in Michigan.
16: Beat weather
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17: Cloudy, bright and breezy today with sunny spells developing, highs of 15 to 20 degrees. I'm Aoife, more in an hour.
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14: Happy Friday, how are you? I have to say I'm in a good mood already because Olivia Rodrigo's new album is out today. Haven't had a chance to listen yet, but I cannot wait to get to that when I get home. But forget about new music for the moment. We are talking throwbacks, baby. I am here to get the party started for Friday with the best throwback hits. You know the score. I play a bunch of songs. You try to see if you can remember what year they all come from and just enjoy the memories as you get on down. Body Rockers, I Like the Way, is coming up after Kevin Little, Turn Me Up and Turn Me On Beat.

It is still on my running playlist. Such a hit. Body Rockers, I like them way on beat. Michelle on beat throwbacks. Teaming up at Wexford Home Preserves, making your morning tasty with homemade jams, chutneys and marmalades. They're pure goodness in every jar. So yesterday, the record for guesses, right, it was 12. I was pretty excited. I'm wondering, can we match that today or even get to 13 for Friday? What do you think? I'll give you a couple of clues, of course, a little later on. But for now, let's see if the music can do its job. We're going right back to when Sierra said, if you're looking for my goodies, keep on looking because they stay in the drawer. It's time for herself with Petey Pablo. Goodies and beat throwbacks.

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It's Gorillaz, Feel Good Inc. on Beat. Good morning, Michelle, on Beat Throwbacks. Feeling good already. We're on to four correct guesses. Shout out, Jamie. Janine was in there as well. Sammy and Aisling. Yes, you've all gotten the year correct. Gorillaz, fair play to them, still on the go. Headlining Electric Picnic this year. I wonder what they're like live. Because obviously, as a cartoon band, like, they probably put so much effects into their performance. And do you remember the music video for that song? Like, there was 2D, 3D elements, there was people in it. I cannot think about windmills and not think about that song, do you know? Anyway, let's keep the throwbacks coming. See if you can guess the year. 0851 2913. It was the year that Anne-Marie had to sing about one thing. It's Beat.

0: holiday feeling song, isn't it? Vav Sinclair, Love Generation. And I am loving that we're already up to 6 correct guesses. Woo, woo. Yeah, baby. It's Friday. It's Michelle. You know the score. All of these hits come from the same year. Johnny's got it. He's a Cork man. He says, was the year Michelle Cork became the European City of Culture. As if Cork people needed another reason to be arrogant. But yeah, you're ringing a bell with me there as well. Do you know what else happened this year? Someone texts me. Dundrum Shopping Centre opened. And I remember, like, I could not wait to go there. And now it's considered shoogy. I'm like, I don't care if Gen Z don't like it. I still want to go there. It still beats shopping in my local town anyway. Come here, I'll keep the clues coming and I'll keep the hits coming, see if we can get to 10 correct guesses today. Green Day, Wake Me Up When September Ends is next.
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0: was talking about how this was the year Dundrum Shopping Centre opens. Imagine going on the shopping spree of a lifetime. Forget Dundrum. If I won the cash machine, I'd be going straight to New York at this point. €307,000. Just think of the designer and vintage gold you could get with that money. Just think of the glow up you could have with that money. I know, like, it's not important. It's not, but I don't know. I think I can get you like the best hair extensions and fake tan. Anyway, I can't win the cash machine. You have the chance to win €307,000 on June 19th. €306,000 was won last Friday. It really happens. This money has to go to someone. Why not let it go to you? Get out your phone, get your name into the draw. There are two ways you can play. 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It costs €2.50+. Your standard message rate. Your deadline is 3 o'clock on Friday, June 19th. After that, line closed. One number picked. We could be calling you. You must answer within 5 rings. You must say the correct amount. €307,000. Think about the shopping spree. Think about the house you'd get with no mortgage. But before you do that, think about sending the text. Get your name in the draw if you want to win. Text BEAT to 57557. 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

those songs that just makes you feel hopeful, doesn't it? Sunset Strippers Boy Meets a Girl, that remix there, very popular in this year. But what was the year? Well, let's give you some pop culture clues to see if we can beat the record that was set yesterday at 12 correct guesses. It was the year Rod and Jen did the divorce. We had Team Aniston, Team Jolie. What was the year that all happened? Also the year YouTube launched. I actually thought it was a little bit later than this. It was the year Carrie Underwood won the fourth season of American Idol. And Harry Potter and the Goblet of Fire was one of the big ones in the box office. Any clue? Any ideas? 0851 29103. Do you know what? I don't even care if we don't break the record. It's Friday and I just care about playing the hits to get you in the mood for the weekend. This is Usher. It's Caught Up on Beat Throwbacks.

0: classic, Elton John and Tupac, a ghetto gospel around now this hour of Beat Throwbacks. And we got to 10 correct guesses. I don't even care that we didn't beat 12 yesterday because it's Friday. And I'm just in a good mood anyway. Like I said, Olivia Rodrigo, new album to look forward to. It was the year 2005, in case you were wondering. Wonderful year for music. And guess what? There's another reason to be happy for Friday. I am not going anywhere. I am on Bring the Beat next. You got me to get you through the rest of your workday. And you know something? Seeing as I'm so excited about her new album, I'm going to get her on. Olivia Rodrigo kicking off your hit mix with Drop Dead. She's playing next.
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3: Good morning, I'm Aoife. The EU migration pact comes into force today and is a radically different 12-week system. It aims to create a European framework for managing migration, asylum and border security while balancing member states' responsibilities with protecting people in need. The common travel area with the UK will be managed, although the pact does not specifically cover any new measures for the border. Colin Brophy, Minister of State with Special Responsibility for Migration, says the process should be faster and more effective.
11: Under the previous situation, where people could come into the country and they could be here years waiting for an actual decision, it is a complete and radical change to how we're going to do that. We have done that in conjunction with our European partners, taking account of what we believe are all the correct human rights regulations and decisions that must be in place in this process, but also ensuring that we have a firm, fair and effective system for dealing with migration.
3: The FAI says a request to move Ireland's home game against Israel has been approved by Europe's governing body for football. It'll also be played behind closed doors. There's no indication yet of where the game will be played, although Israel has used a stadium in Hungary in the past. The match has been the subject of protests and repeated calls for a boycott, which the FAI has consistently said will not happen. Iran says it's not yet reached a final conclusion on a peace deal with the US to end the war. The foreign ministry claims most of the text is finalised, but it accuses Washington of repeatedly shifting its position. Earlier, Donald Trump claimed peace talks have been brought to the highest level of leadership and approved. Meanwhile, the price of a barrel of oil has hit a new 2-month low following optimism about a peace deal between Iran and the US. Temperatures are set to hit the 20s again this weekend in the southeast. Following a wet week, Met Éireann is forecasting much drier and warmer conditions. Alan O'Reilly from Carlow Weather says it should be more typical of June weather until Sunday at least.
17: In general, the weekend at least is looking pretty good with good sunny spells for many parts. Not everywhere. The north especially will see some patchy drizzle and rain tomorrow, Saturday. But temperatures will come up even more over Saturday and Sunday for more parts the country, getting up to 19, 20, 21 degrees for more areas through the weekend.
3: And Ariana Grande has requested the White House avoid using her music on their videos. The singer replied to a video on the US office's TikTok account, which used her song Bye, highlighting its immigration policy. She wrote, "Please do not ever use my music in relation to this barbaric, inhumane, heinous nonsense." The audio has since been removed. The latest news updates are on our website, beat102103.com.
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3: Beginning with soccer, and as you may have heard on the news already, the FAI has confirmed that UEFA has approved a request to host the 2026-2027 UEFA Nations League fixture between Ireland and Israel on the 4th of October overseas in a neutral venue behind closed doors. The Ireland friendly against Qatar at the Aviva was interrupted on three occasions by protesters throwing tennis balls wrapped in Palestinian flags with "Stop the Game" written on them. Canada and the US begin their campaigns on day two of the World Cup today. Jesse Marsh's side take on Bosnia-Herzegovina in Toronto, and that gets underway at 8 o'clock. In the early hours of Saturday morning, the US take on Paraguay in Group D. And in golf, Shane Lowry is in contention after the first day of golf's Canadian Open. The Offaly man started with a 5 under par round of 65 and is one off the six-way tie for the lead. Meanwhile, Waterford's Seamus Power goes into the day on day two on 1 over with Padraig Harrington on 3 over. And at horse racing, there's an 8 race card at Goran, which gets underway at 4:15.
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3: Bright and breezy today with sunny spells developing and highs of 15 to 20 degrees. I'm Aoife, more in an hour.
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0: Not Wilshire Oilock or Fod. Kneecap there, Irish goodbye. 20 minutes past 11. Happy Friday. Sun is shining. Hope you're well. Seeing as the temperatures are up, right? It's sweaty weather. And I want to talk for a second about showers. Do you think it's better to shower in the morning or shower in the evening? I want to get a vote on this before I give the science answer behind it. Because I've come across, you know, one of those posts saying, here's the time you really should shower. But let's see what the most popular shower time is. Morning or evening? 085-1029-103. Which do you prefer? We will get back to that. And we will keep the hits coming. BB Rex of Fateless, New Religion next.
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0: It sounds like Friday, doesn't it? And Faithless there, BB Rex and New Religion. 11:30 and seeing as temperatures are up, I know, you're going to need to shower off the sweat. But is it better to shower in the morning or evening? I asked which you prefer. Ross says, evening, Michelle, all the filth from the day washed off before you get into bed. Can't get into the bed smelly. And Megan says she prefers evening showers too, getting cosy into the PJs straight after. Keep the votes coming into me because I'm going to reveal which is actually better for you scientifically. Morning or evening, 085-1029-103.
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0: Machine. 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Have the immersion on 24/7. Have you heard about the amount? Biggest jackpot we've ever had. Again, €307,000. We gave away €306 to Jane last Friday. 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After that, Cash Machine randomly picks a number. We could be calling you. You must answer within 5 rings. Say the amount, €307,000. What would you do? Imagine. 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

0: Strike a Pose, Lady Gaga and Doechii. It's Runway on Beach. So it's getting hot, hot, hot. Is it better to wash away the sweat in the morning or evening? We're talking about showers, and most of you have said you prefer the evening shower to the morning shower. And I'm sorry to say, it's the wrong answer. Even though it might make you feel better for going to beddy, it's actually likely to make you more smelly. So you're lying in bed for what, 7-8 hours? Basically, you're sweating while you're in there. And not just that, you're shedding skin. And there's lots of bacteria. And you know what they do? They feed on your skin cells and they make you extra smelly. So if you don't want to go into work being a bit smelly, I suggest you switch it up. You shower in the morning. Sorry, that's what the science says. But listen, you do you. If it makes you sleep better, have your shower in the evening, like, you know? Sleep is important for health as well. And to be honest, I know it's not ideal for the environment. Sometimes I shower twice a day. Like, especially when the weather is like this, you just have to, you know? Anyway, Sinead and Scale will crack on. More music on the way for your Friday. Jazzy, Jason Derulo. And we need to talk about a big celebrity conspiracy theory.
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3: 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And Brian will be in to review Scary Movie 6.
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2: So, the World Cup kicked off last night. And Shakira and Burna Boy opened the games. But we've had a detective in Beat who has a sneaky suspicion that the entire thing is a hoax. And her name, ladies and gentlemen, can you guess? It's Detective Shona Lyons.
3: I watched the opening of the World Cup last night and I thought there was something suspicious about Shakira. I said it to my husband Tom and my daughter Eve. They paid no attention to me, but there's nothing new there. So I delved a little deeper. It didn't look like her. I didn't get Shakira vibes, right? And then when I looked on the internet last night, there was two theories. One, it wasn't her and she had a replacement. And the second theory was that maybe she had, I don't know, some kind of... She was wearing sunglasses, all right? So it was either not her or... Like, the sunglasses didn't match the outfit, okay? That's all.
2: That's the most damning evidence that it wasn't Shakira.
3: It's all over. You. There's many threads... There's many theories, all right? So just remember that I said it first, okay?
4: I know my Shakira.
2: Shona is adamant that was not Shakira performing. So, of course, I had to look at the footage, investigate myself. And you know what? She's not wrong when she says, it doesn't look like Shakira, really. Yes, it sounds like Shakira, but it could be lip-syncing a voiceover. Yes, it moves like Shakira, but it could be just a good dancer. Is it a body double? Now, I think it's more likely that Shakira, who is... How old is Shakira now? Like, she was around during World Cup 2010. So, she's 49. Like, she's 50 years old. And the person dancing did not look 50. So, I think, you know, Shakira's probably had work done. Maybe it didn't turn out well. Maybe she's just hiding her face behind the bad sunglasses, as Shona called them. I need to get your opinion. Is Detective Shona Lyons right? Have a look, if you can, on YouTube. Shakira Burna Boy World Cup opening ceremony. Let's solve the problem. Let's find out more clues. Is it Shakira or is it Fakeira? 0851 and 291103 for your thoughts. Now, music from Sienna Spiral, the Material Lover on B.

0: It's Tate McRae and it's Greedy on Beat. And you know, I played her because I think the person in the World Cup video looks more like Tate McRae than Shakira. We're talking about the opening ceremony performance. World Cup last night, Burna Boy, Shakira. Shona Lyons think that was not Shakira performing. Was it a fake? Was it a body double? Or was it just a Shakira who had some bad cosmetic work? I'm not sure. But we did get a message in. The lovely Sophia was in touch. No, Lucia, forgive me. And she said, when I saw it, I thought there was something different as well, Michelle. I said, it must be the hair colour, but I'm still not sure. I need more thoughts. Is it real Shakira? Is it Shamkira? Fake Shakira? If you get a chance, look at the video. 0851 29103. Let me know your thoughts. We'll crack on with the music for your Friday, the big summer one, another 54 Ultra. Talk to you next.
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16: At 12, I'm Aoife. The FAI says a request to move Ireland's home game against Israel has been approved by Europe's governing body for football. It'll also be played behind closed doors. There's no indication yet of where the game will be played, although Israel has used a stadium in Hungary in the past. The FAI has been in contact with the Palestinian Football Association and says it's deeply conscious of the suffering being endured in Gaza. Sports journalist Phil Egan says the protests and calls for boycott are likely to continue regardless.
17: No real surprise that this is happening at a neutral venue. The talk had been Budapest, and obviously the fact now that you take fans away from it means in their eyes there'd be less around this game. But like, this game is coming up on the 4th of October. There's still so much time between now and then, and I would imagine like in the next few hours there's going to be more reaction to it, and it's a problem that's not going to go away.
16: From today, applications submitted for asylum in Ireland will be subject to new EU rules. It follows the introduction of the EU Migration Pact, which puts member states' asylum policy on the same page for the first time. Any applications made before today will still be processed on the old system. Minister of State with responsibility for migration, Colm Brophy, says it should save the state millions.
18: Because we're aiming to take down the overall number of people and the length of time they spend in the system. And the length of time that people spend in the system they spend effectively in what people call IPAS is what costs the state an awful lot of money. So the fact that we will go from a system in the past which took years in some instances to a system that will take 12 to 30 something weeks to give nearly everybody a decision and an appeal, that will make a huge difference.
16: The US president has once again set expectations high for a peace deal with Iran. Donald Trump says an agreement has been approved by Iran's leadership, but Tehran says no conclusion has been reached. The price of a barrel of oil has hit a new two-month low following optimism about the peace deal between the two countries. Tickets for Katie Taylor's fight in Croke Park are now sold out. Thousands flocked Ticketmaster to get in the queue for general sale at 9 o'clock. The tickets for the 5th of September bout were snapped up within an hour, meaning her final fight will take place in front of a packed 80,000 strong crowd. Temperatures are set to hit the 20s again this weekend in the southeast following a wet week. Met Aaron's forecasting much drier and warm conditions. Alan O'Reilly of Carlow Weather says it should be more typical of June weather.
19: In general, the weekend at least is looking pretty good with good sunny spells for many parts, not everywhere. The north especially will see some patchy drizzle and rain tomorrow, Saturday. But temperatures will come up even more over Saturday and Sunday from more parts of the country, getting up to 19, 20, 21 degrees for more areas through the weekend.
16: And the country's bravest pet has been honoured at the Pet Mania Ruby Heart Awards. Mr Shelby, the dachshund from Tipperary, was named the bravest pet for learning to walk again with the help of a wheelchair harness following major spinal surgery. The latest news updates are on our website, beat102103.com.
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16: Beginning with soccer news, and as you may have heard already on the news, the FAI has confirmed that UEFA has approved a request to host the 2026-2027 UEFA Nations League fixture between Ireland and Israel on the 4th of October overseas in a neutral venue behind closed doors. The association has said that it understands and respects the views expressed by players and staff, supporters, its members, campaigners, members of the public and the Irish footballing community in relation to the fixture. Meanwhile, Canada and the US begin their campaigns on day two of the World Cup today. Jesse Marsh's side take on Bosnia-Herzegovina in Toronto, and that gets underway at 8. In the early hours of Saturday morning, the US take on Paraguay in Group D. To golf, and Shane Lowry is in contention after the first day of golf's Canadian Open. The Offaly man started with a 5-under par round of 65 and is one off the six-way tie for the lead. The former Open champion will tee off a second round this afternoon. Waterford's Seamus Power goes into day two on one over. While on the LPGA Tour, rather, Leona Maguire and American Lindy Duncan are in action at the Doe Championship in Michigan. And in horse racing, there's an 8-race card at Goran Park, which gets underway at 4:15.
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16: Bright and breezy with sunny spells developing. Highest temperatures of 15 to 20 degrees. I'm Aoife. More in an hour.
23: Let's do this.
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25: Friday afternoon, baby. Weather forecast good. Music forecast even sunnier. Let's kick it off with a summer funky house banger. It's Talk to You.

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1: Kygo, Khalid and Griffin, 23 past 12, Save My Love. Friday on Beat. Thinking during that track, right, it's a good way to describe a breakup, isn't it? I'll save my love for somebody else. So, when we think about breakups, and more specifically exes, and when we think about music, I'm wondering, is there a song title that you would choose to describe your ex? It's Friday. I'm in the mood for some silliness. We can be pure bitchy if you want. What song title would you choose to describe your ex? Because there's definitely one where I would choose this one.
2: 'Cause baby, now we got bad blood. You know it used to be bad love.
1: Obviously, I'm going to choose a Taylor Swift one. What would you use? Maybe a bit of Britney?
2: Womanizer, woman, womanizer, you're a womanizer.
1: I think I have an ex who could fit that one. It's Friday, bright, shiny new Beat Goodie Bag up for grabs. Best answer to this. I want you to have a think, have a Google if you want. Describe your ex using a song title. WhatsApp me, 085 1029103.
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0: Dracula, Tame Impala, Jenny. Would you use that song title to describe your ex? Did they stay out all night, maybe? It's not a bad one. We're talking about song titles you'd use to describe your ex. This is after I played the track Save Your Love, Save My Love by Kygo, sorry. And I thought, it's a good way to sum up moving on from a breakup. Speaking of Dracula, one person did suggest a song similar to describe their ex. Grace suggested this one.
1: Bloodsucker, dream crusher, bleed me dry like a damn vampire.
0: Vampire by Olivia Rodrigo. Now that is harsh. But then I did say I would use this.
2: 'Cause baby, now we got bad blood. You know it used to be mad love.
0: And I love that someone else picked another Taylor song. Yvonne was in touch and said, Michelle, it's got to be this one. I mean, that's a perfect one, I think, for describing an ex. What do you think? What song title would you choose to describe an ex, a boyfriend, a girlfriend? Keep them coming in to me, and the best answer on this will win the prize.
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2: Summer Cash Machine.
0: Personally, I think some of the best revenge you can get on an ex is success. And imagine it plastering all over your socials that you've won the cash machine and they not seeing any of it. €307,000, hell of a lot of money. Biggest cash prize we've ever had, actually. All up for grabs, June 19th. If you want it, you know what you need to do. You need to enter, otherwise we can't ring you on that day and ask you how much is in it. And when you say the amount, then we give you all the money. It's that easy. So take out your phone, get your name in the draw now. 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Your deadline is 3 p.m. next Friday, June 19th. It's all happening then. After that, Cash Machine selects one number. We could be calling you. You gotta answer in five rings. Do not miss that call. Answer the phone, say the amount, €307,000, and it could all be yours. What a way to stick it to the haters, stick it to the exes. If you want it, come and get it. Text BEAT to 57557.
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0: Break My Soul, Beyonce on Beat. And that would be a good one, think maybe two, for describing an ex, like, you won't break my soul. Anyway, we are talking about song titles you would use to describe an ex. I have had some Taylor. I've had some Olivia Rodrigo.
1: Bad sucker, dream crusher, bleed me dry like a damn vampire.
0: So I've narrowed down the top two entries, right? And I want you to vote on which one you think should win. And I'm going to play it. So Tara has suggested that the best song to describe her ex is Kelly Clarkson, Since You've Been Gone. Tune. I love it. Tara, definitely a positive way of looking at an ex. And similar to that, Fiona suggested this one from Pink. So which is it going to be? Which is the winner and which do you want to hear on the radio? WhatsApp So What if you want to hear So What from Pink, and WhatsApp Since You've Been Gone if you want to hear that one from Kelly Clarkson. 0851291103. I'll get them on shortly.
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0: Yeah. 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

0: Just exceptional and definitely a fantastic track to describe an ex, because that's the way to look at it, isn't it? Kelly Clarkson, Since You've Been Gone. Congrats, Tara. Your song was voted in by the listeners, and a big goodie bag on its way out to you.
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0: Okay, we're going to move on from the diss tracks onto the love. This is a brand new dance anthem, but it's definitely one for the lovers. Let Me Be In Your Arms, Sonny Federa.

0: It's definitely a summer anthem, isn't it? Sonny Federer with Libyanka, Let Me Be In Your Arms. It's like got that sweet melody, but then that uplifting house groove. Exactly what you need, I think, to put on the playlist for a sunny weekend. It's Michelle. What I would like to be in my arms right now is my sandwich for lunch, so I'm going to pop off and get that, but I am going to keep the playlist coming for your Friday. Miley Cyrus is on the way and Femi Noble.
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19: At one, I'm Dana.
1: from today, applications submitted for asylum here will be subject to new EU rules. It follows the introduction of the EU Migration Pact, which puts member states' asylum policy on the same page for the first time. Any applications made before today will still be processed on the old system. Minister of State with responsibility for migration, Colm Brophy, says it should save the state millions.
3: Because we're aiming to take down the overall number of people and the length of time they spend in the system. And the length of time that people spend in the system, they spend effectively in what people call IPAS, is what costs the state an awful lot of money. So the fact that we will go from a system in the past, which took years in some instances, to a system that will take 12 to 30 something weeks to give nearly everybody a decision and an appeal, that will make a huge difference.
1: Three people were arrested in Northern Ireland last night as police saw a reduction in the level of disorder seen in recent days. In total, there's been 19 arrests this week. Our chief reporter, Barry White, has more from Belfast.
4: The PSNI say there was a notable reduction in violence last night, with no significant incidents of public disorder reported. In North Belfast, a house was targeted in what is believed to have been a deliberate fire. Police and firefighters attended the scene. More than 100 people took part in a protest in White Abbey on the outskirts of the city. A smaller gathering was also held in East Belfast. Both passed off peacefully. Bus and train services were suspended again from early yesterday evening, while most businesses closed their doors early. This afternoon, Belfast is trying to return to normal, but there are still fears violence could flare up again over the weekend.
1: The first phase of the multi-million euro North Quays project in Waterford, which includes the opening of a new bridge, should be completed by next year. The North Quays project team presented a progress update at the local authority's June plenary council meeting. Phase one includes a brand new train station, work on the South Quays Plaza in the city, and the sustainable transport bridge. Senior engineer with Waterford City and County Council, Sean Dobbs, says the bridge connecting the North and South Quays will be opened by 2027.
6: But this time last year, there was a lot of excitement when the bridge was being installed. It was a huge milestone. In terms of our actual construction works and commissioning, we're nearly finished with the bridge. We'll be finished over the next 2 months. We have to surface it, etc. But then our next phase of the project feeds into actually opening the bridge. It's integrated in with Harcourt's private development, and we're looking at opening the bridge towards the end of next year.
1: And tickets for the Katie Taylor fight in Croke Park are now sold out. Thousands flocked to Ticketmaster to get in the queue for general sale at 9 a.m. The tickets for the September 5th bout were snapped up within an hour, meaning her final fight will take place in front of a packed 80,000 strong crowd. The latest news updates are on our website, beat102103.com.
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1: First to soccer, the FAI has confirmed that Ireland's home Nations League fixture with Israel later this year will take place behind closed doors at a neutral venue. The governing body's board has held meetings in recent weeks to discuss the operational aspects of hosting Israel at Dublin's Aviva Stadium on the 4th of October. The sides are also scheduled to meet at a neutral venue for Israel's home Group B3 match on the 27th of September. Ireland's recent friendly against Qatar at the Aviva Stadium was interrupted on three occasions by protesters who were throwing tennis balls wrapped in Palestinian flags with "Stop the Game" written on them. Damien Duff has joined Brentford as first team assistant coach. The former Chelsea, Newcastle and Blackburn player will start work at the G-Tech Stadium later this month. Waterford hosts second bottom Sligo Rovers at the RSC in the SSC Electricity Men's Premier Division this evening. In the First Division then, Wexford host Cork City. Canada and the United States begin their World Cup campaigns later today. Jesse March's side take on Bosnia-Herzegovina in Toronto at 8 o'clock. In the early hours of Saturday morning, the US take on Paraguay in Group D. Moving on to golf, Shane Lowry is in contention after the first day of golf's Canadian Open. The Offaly man started with a 5-under par round of 65 and is one shot behind six players at the top of the leaderboard. And finally, there's a racing, eight race meeting rather, at Gorham Park, which gets underway at 4:15.
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1: Dry and breezy this afternoon with some sunny spells. Highest temperatures of 15 to 20 degrees. I'm Dana, more in an hour.
21: Sun is shining. And I am about to give you the injection of R&B you did not know that you needed to get into Friday. Turn it up for Femi, it's Noble.

on the TV. A man dressed in black says the tensions and waters are rising. Happiness is treason. Fiction.

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1: Yeah, just wanted to check in and say, hey, we love you, and we were cool at one point.
2: 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It's Michelle, it's Bring the Beat. 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MK, Clementine Douglas, come find me next.
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1: 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Yep, it's so big. We're giving you another week to enter. After that, Cash Machine randomly picks one number. We could be calling you. You must answer it in five rings. You must say the amount. Not 305, not 306, 307-000. Start looking up properties that match that figure on Daft. Start dreaming. Start imagining all of that money in your bank account. But before you do that, get your name in the draw to be in with the chance to win. Text BEAT now to 57557. Good luck.

0: doing so well now. Khaki Kid there with Kojak. It's Rouge. It's Beat with Michelle. He's doing well now, but there was a time, right, where he had to have a conversation with his mother. And you can imagine what his mother's reaction must have been when he said he hadn't actually been going to college.
1: Lied to her, told her I was going for 2 months. Eventually, she was like, what are you doing? I was like, I told my mother the worst thing you could tell your mother. I said, I'm not going to college. I'm going to be a rapper.
0: If you were a parent, what would your reaction be if your child said, no, I don't want to get a degree, I'm going to be a rapper? I'm sure you wouldn't exactly think it was the best life plan. But look, it worked out for him. I guess you always got to follow your passion, don't you? Anyway, let's get on more people who followed their passion. Swedish House Mafia, Save the World on the way, and Teddy Swims next.
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Bridge House Mafia bringing you a Friday banger, Save the World on Beat. And if you love those throwbacks, you know you get 4 whole hours of them. A Beat throwback party coming at you tonight from 6 o'clock. Now, the girl who dropped her new album, Olivia Rigo, is on the way after Charlie XCX rocks us into the weekend with her brand new single, Rock Music.

0: Her new album, You Seem Pretty Sad for a Girl in Love, out today. Olivia Rodrigo.
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0: So in that song, she talks about star signs. She is wondering if this man is her match because she's a Pisces and he's a Gemini. And this just has me thinking about star signs, right? And also about dating. Like, personally, no offense if you are into astrology, but I'm not a star signs believer. And I definitely wouldn't be looking up the star sign of someone I was interested in dating. But I know others can see this differently. Like, once I was dating a guy and my friend asked what star sign he was, and she was like, a Libra would be really good for you. And I was like, what does that even mean? Like what? Why? Anyway, I would just love your opinion on this. So I want to know, do you believe in star signs? And would you go so far as to look up your guy or girlfriend's star sign and check your compatibility? Thoughts on astrology, please. 0851291103. We'll come back to that and get more hits on Calvin Harris and Jazzy next.
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21: At 2, I'm Dana. A motorcyclist has died in a crash in South Tipperary. The collision involving a motorbike and a car happened at around 4:45 yesterday evening at Ballinagrana in Carrick on Shore. The motorcyclist, a man in his 30s, was pronounced dead at the scene. The driver of the car, a man in his 40s, was taken to Tipperary University Hospital as a precaution. The road remains closed and Gardaí are appealing for witnesses. The government is welcoming the introduction of the EU Migration Pact 2 years after it was voted for. Changes came into effect at midnight, meaning anyone arriving to Ireland seeking asylum will now be subject to enhanced security and screening procedures. An appeals body, TARA, has been set up and a retired circuit court judge has been appointed to the newly created role of Chief Inspector of Border Procedures to monitor compliance with human rights. Minister with responsibility for migration, Colm Brophy, says it's a more efficient system.
22: There is enhanced border procedures, so that will mean that we're aiming for effectively 12 weeks on that process, and we're aiming for an ability to turn around everything, including the appeal, within that process.
21: The PSNI says it'll be maintaining a heavy police presence over the weekend following recent rioting in Northern Ireland. It comes despite a much calmer night last night with no major unrest. Reporter Rory McKee is in Belfast.
23: Police say there were peaceful protests last night in some areas with no significant incidents of public disorder. It's in stark contrast to scenes over the previous two nights, which saw homes and cars burned out and businesses attacked. So far, 19 arrests have been made in connection with recent disorder, which stemmed from anger following a serious knife attack in North Belfast. The suspect, a Sudanese man, appeared in court earlier this week.
21: The first phase of the multi-million euro North Quays project in Waterford, which includes the opening of a new bridge, should be completed by next year. The North Quays project team presented a progress update at the local authorities' June council meeting. Phase one includes a brand new train station, work on the South Quays Plaza in the city, and the sustainable transport bridge. Senior engineer with Waterford City and County Council, Sean Dobbs, says the bridge connecting the north and South Quays will be opened by 2027.
24: We're nearly finished with the bridge. We'll be finished over the next 2 months. We have to surface it, etc. But then our next phase of the project feeds into actually opening the bridge. It's integrated in with Harcourt's private development, and we're looking at opening the bridge towards the end of next year.
21: And the country's bravest pet has been honoured in the Pet Mania Ruby Heart Awards. Mr. Shelby, the dachshund from Tipperary, was named bravest pet for learning to walk again with the help of a wheelchair harness following major spinal surgery. The latest news updates are on our website, beat102103.com.
0: Did you struggle to read that without crying?
21: Oh, stop, Michelle. There's a dog in Carlo that's on little wheels as well, and every time I see him, I can't.
0: There's a dog in the park I walk in and he has three legs.
21: No,
0: and he has
21: I love
0: the best
21: it.
0: Time every day with his ball.
21: Oh, they're just the best, aren't they?
0: I love them.
1: Quite the unconventional grill setup you got there, Barry. 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
21: First, the Gaelic Games. Keith Rossiter has reportedly stepped down as manager of the Wexford Senior Hurlers. He spent 2 years in charge of the Yellow Bellies. More on this story as we have it. The FAI has confirmed that Ireland's home Nations League fixture with Israel later this year will take place behind closed doors at a neutral venue. The governing body's board has held meetings in recent weeks to discuss the operational aspects of hosting Israel at Dublin's Aviva Stadium on the 4th of October. The sides are also scheduled to meet at a neutral venue for Israel's home Group B3 match on the 27th of September. Ireland's recent friendly against Qatar at the Aviva Stadium was interrupted on three occasions by protesters throwing tennis balls wrapped in Palestinian flags with "Stop the Game" written on them. Elsewhere, Damien Duff has joined Brentford as first team assistant coach. The former Chelsea, Newcastle and Blackburn player will start work at the G-Tech Stadium later this month. Waterford host second bottom Sligo Rovers at the RSC in the SSE Electricity Men's Premier Division this evening, and in the First Division, Wexford host Cork City. Canada and the United States begin their World Cup campaigns later today. Jesse Marsh's side take on Bosnia-Herzegovina in Toronto at 8 o'clock. Meanwhile, in the early hours of Saturday morning, the US take on Paraguay in Group D. To golf first. Shane Lowry is in contention after the first day of golf's Canadian Open. The Offaly man started with a 5-under par round of 65 and is one shot behind six players at the top of the leaderboard. And finally, to racing, there's an 8-race card at Goram Park, which gets underway at 4:15.
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21: Dry and breezy this afternoon with sunny spells. Highest temperatures of 15 to 20 degrees.
0: Dana, before you go.
21: Hi.
0: Can I ask you, do you believe in star signs?
21: Not a little bit, but not really. I don't believe that I'm the star sign that I... Like,
0: okay, yeah.
21: So basically, I'm a Scorpio and... It says, oh, Scorpios are mysterious and like private.
0: Same.
21: And, like, that's not me at all.
0: I know.
21: At all.
0: I know.
21: I'm probably too forthcoming with stuff.
0: Okay.
21: Yeah. So, yeah.
0: Thank you.
21: Not really.
0: You've given me more food for thought.
21: No problem.
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26: with Persil Wonder Wash Sensitive Liquid Detergent. Wipes that wow in just 15 minutes.
27: Hey there, I'm Show. Taylor Swift has become the youngest woman ever inducted into the Songwriters Hall of Fame. The female record was previously held by Carol Bayer-Sager, who was 43 when she joined in 1987. Stevie Wonder remains the youngest ever person admitted at the age of 32 back in 1983. Shakira and Burna Boy were among the stars who performed at the opening of the 2026 FIFA World Cup ceremony in Mexico City last night. The singer-songwriter wowed crowds in a vibrant ensemble as she performed her new track, Die Die, and was joined by Burna Boy for the high-energy performance. And finally, Spice Girl Jerry Halliwell-Horner and Emmy-winning actor Martin Freeman are among the stars joining the sixth series of Only Murders in the Building. The Emmy-winning show follows a crime-solving trio played by Steve Martin, Martin Short and Selena Gomez, who have a podcast about murders committed in their swanky New York apartment building. For your latest celeb fix, check us out on socials at Beat 102 103 or catch us back on Beat Breakfast this Monday morning from 6. I'll chat to you then.
0: Okay, Olivia Rodrigo believes in star signs, but do you? Yes or no? If so, why or why not? Let me know.
6: 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Your music

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0: It is the lovely Noah Kahan, Friday afternoon with Doors on Beat. Now, we are talking about star signs. This is after the lovely Olivia Rodrigo talks about her crush being a Gemini and her being a Pisces in her song Drop Dead. And I was just wondering if you believe in star signs, if you go so far as to even look up the star sign of your other half or your crush for compatibility. So I put this out to you, and there have been some mixed opinions.
1: Well, Michelle, how's it going? I'll tell you the kind of show about that star sign, crack. I think it's the biggest load of hoo-ha I ever heard in my life. I couldn't even tell you what my own star sign is supposed to be. Never mind looking up somebody else's.
0: So Eddie's very much a no. And I don't think, Eddie, I have ever met someone who doesn't know their own star sign. So I'm kind of impressed by that. I had to ask our Beat News editor, because I knew she likes things sometimes that are a bit woo-woo.
2: I don't fully believe in star signs. I am a Virgo, and Virgos are supposed to be exact, organised, etc., etc., which I am not. What I do find interesting is the birth chart. So if you're a Virgo, but you could be a Virgo rising, or there's a lot more to it in the birth chart. But if you look at my birth chart as a whole, that makes a lot more sense to me.
0: So maybe it's not so much about the star sign, it's about getting this birth chart right. What Aoife tells me you can get for yourself online, but you have to know the time that you were born. It's way more detailed. I just love to know more opinions of it. Do you think it's a load of baloney? Or do you think that there's something to it? Like, I have a friend who will immediately Google the star sign of the person that she's dating and see if they're a match or not. 0851 29103. Last thoughts, star signs, yay or nay. We'll get more music on for you. Some Stella Lefty. 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

0: 21 minutes past two. It's still a lefty in Boston on a beat. Okay, we're talking about star signs after Olivia Rodrigo sang about her and her Gemini man in her song Drop Dead. Now, a lot of you have said I'm not really into them, so I decided I got to bring in the queen of astrology here in beat. Lydia.
1: I judge fully based on star signs.
0: Lydia from Beat Drive is massive about astrology. So what is it that you like about it?
1: Well, it's not so much what I like about it, it's what I've learned about it.
0: Really?
1: Oh yeah, so there are certain star signs that I just don't gel with.
0: And do you choose then maybe not to date someone based on their star sign? 100%. Oh my God, I just like can't believe
1: 100%,
0: this.
1: 100%, tried and tested. You will never see me date a Virgo ever again.
0: Okay, so can I ask you, and I don't expect you to know the answer to this, but like I'm a Scorpio.
1: Yeah,
0: cusp,
1: so is Brian.
0: And my partner is a Taurus.
1: Yes, very earthy. Yeah.
0: So that's a good match.
1: Scorpio and Taurus are a good match.
0: Okay.
1: Yes, you are. Because Taurus are very earth-centered, very balanced, okay, very of the earth, whereas Scorpio is very private signs, very introverted, extrovert, like to have their own privacy, don't like to be too
0: exposed. Gosh, I feel like I'm getting like an astrology session here.
1: I mean,
0: listen,
1: literally you're glowing here.
0: She's on air from three. If you want to send in your star sign and your partner's star sign, you're going to get your psychic astrology reading from Lydia.
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0: 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Your deadline is 3 o'clock next Friday, June 19th. 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We could be calling you. You gotta answer within five rings and say the amount. €307,000. 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But before you do that, start texting. 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
2: Beat

0: I hope you are happy this Friday afternoon. Pharrell Williams there on Beat. Okay, we've been talking star signs. I'm not going to ask your thoughts anymore. Instead, I'm going to play a little game. I have a clip here of some celebrities talking about their sign, and I want to see if you can identify the celebrity speaking in this clip.
1: I'm a Cancer. We like to be home and cozy.
2: I'm a Virgo. Controlling, loyal, loving. Those are some good ones too.
3: I'm Aries. Very headstrong. They're quite bullheaded.
4: 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However, I feel like they've changed a cusp of Cancer and a Leo.
0: There are four female stars speaking there. I'll play it for you one more time. See if you can get all four.
1: I'm a Cancer. 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
2: 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Controlling, loyal, loving. Those are some good ones too.
3: I'm Aries. Very headstrong. They're quite bullheaded.
4: My sign is Cancer. However, I feel like they've changed a cusp of Cancer and a Leo.
0: Can you get all four? 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

0: Switch Disco, Ella Henderson, of course, using that Robert Miles sample there. It's React and it's Beat. It's Michelle filling in for Killian. And I asked you to see if you could name all four celebrities naming their star sign in this clip.
1: I'm a Cancer. We like to be home and cozy.
2: I'm a Virgo. Controlling, loyal, loving. Those are some good ones too.
3: I'm Aries. Very headstrong. They're quite bullheaded.
4: My sign is Cancer. However, I feel like they've changed a cusp of Cancer and a Leo.
0: So no one got all four correct. And it's funny because I thought that one of them was very obvious. But anyway, it was Ariana Grande. It was Zendaya in the second one. Then it was Saoirse Ronan. And lastly, it was Selena Gomez. But congratulations to... Is it Roth? No, Alan. You did the best. Scored 2 out of 4. So well done. Anyway, last one from me before Lydia takes over and gives you maybe a special astrology reading on Beat Drive. This is the latest track from Kingfisher, The Sun Will Never Settle. Well, fingers crossed this weekend.

0: I have for you.
1: Especially for you if you're heading along to see them tonight. They are playing in Cork, Kingfisher Virgin Media Park. Now, speaking of concerts, tomorrow on the big Saturday, or not the big Saturday, sorry, on the Saturday show, I'm giving away tickets to this lady. That don't impress me. Shania Twain, she is coming to Limerick on July 7th. She's doing one date only here. And guess who's supporting her? Sophie Ellis-Bextor. So, if you want to win tickets to go and see Shania have a little night of country and pop, listen to me on the Saturday show for the chance to win. And Chris has also got tickets away to give away on Beats Big Saturday as well. Listen, have a lovely Friday evening. I will talk to you tomorrow from 9. Stick around for the queen of the drive home. Lydia Daydal is coming up next.
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13: At 3, I'm Dana. A man has died in a crash in South Tipperary. The collision involving a car and a motorcycle happened in Carrick on Shore yesterday afternoon. Audrey Johnson reports.
14: Gardaí and emergency services responded to a report of a collision involving a car and a motorbike at Ballynagrana in Carrick on Shore at around 4:45 yesterday afternoon. The driver of the motorcycle, a man aged in his 30s, was pronounced dead at the scene. His body has been removed to a mortuary at University Hospital Waterford for a post-mortem exam and the coroner has been notified. The driver of the car, a man aged in his 40s, was taken to Tipperary University Hospital as a precaution. No other injuries were reported. The road is currently closed pending a technical exam and local diversions are in place. Gardaí are appealing for anyone who witnessed this collision to contact them.
13: The government is welcoming the introduction of the EU Migration Pact 2 years after it was voted for. Changes came into effect at midnight, meaning anyone arriving to Ireland seeking asylum will now be subject to enhanced security and screening procedures. An appeals body, TARA, has been set up and a retired circuit court judge has been appointed to the newly created role of Chief Inspector of Border Procedures to monitor compliance with human rights. Minister with responsibility for migration, Colin Brophy, says it's a more efficient system.
15: There is enhanced border procedures, so that will mean that we're aiming for effectively 12 weeks on that process, and we're aiming for an ability to turn around everything, including the appeal, within that process.
13: Waterford's latest bridge and train station is expected to open by next year. Progress on the multi-million euro North Quays project was presented to this month's local authority council meeting. At the moment, the sustainable transport bridge will be for pedestrians and cyclists only. But senior engineer with Waterford City and County Council, Sean Dobbs, says buses are possible on the bridge in the future.
16: From when it opens, it will be open for cyclists and pedestrians. The important point, I think, is the bridge is future-proofed for buses. So in terms of its planning and its design, it's built to take electric buses. We have been in discussions with the National Transport Authority about this. It is feasible going into the future.
13: And the sunshine is making a return for the weekend. Following a wet and cool week, temperatures are set to rise to more than 20 degrees in parts of the country today and tomorrow. Alan O'Reilly of Carlow Weather says conditions will be much drier and warmer for a few days at least.
17: It is pretty much, yeah, it is going to be a good weekend, and temperatures are going, it's going to feel more like June weather because temperatures have been a little bit below normal and the rainfall has been above normal because, like, for example, Dublin Airport has already recorded more rainfall than it normally would for the entire month of June.
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18: 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Here comes Gordon. It's a goal!
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13: First to Gaelic Games, Keith Rossiter has stepped down as Wexford hurling manager after 3 years in charge. The Models lost four of their round robin games in the Leinster Championship this season and didn't progress to the All-Ireland Series. Wexford chairman John Kenny has thanked Rossiter for the energy and effort he brought to the role. To soccer, the Republic of Ireland's home fixture against Israel in the Nations League will be played behind closed doors at a neutral venue. UEFA have approved a request from the FAI to move the game from Dublin, which is scheduled for the 4th of October. A meeting of the Board of Irish Football's governing body decided that there are operational challenges about hosting the match at the Aviva Stadium. Elsewhere, co-hosts Canada and the United States both get their World Cup campaigns up and running later today. Jesse Marsh's Canada side take on Bosnia-Herzegovina in Toronto at 8 o'clock. In the early hours of Saturday morning, then the US face Paraguay in Group D. Here at home, Waterford hosts second bottom Sligo Rovers at the RSC in the SSE Electricity Men's Premier Division this evening. And in the First Division, Wexford host Cork City. Moving on to golf, Shane Lowry is 5 under par after 7 holes of his second round at golf's Canadian Open. He's 3 shots behind leader Eric Van Rooyen. Seamus Power is level par with Padraig Harrington, 2 over. And finally to rugby, Tadhg Byrne is set to be fit for Ireland's Nations Championship rugby campaign, but out half Jack Crowley is a major doubt. Munster head coach Clayton McMillan has revealed that Crowley has a blood vessel issue in his leg and he's unlikely to be back for the early games. Byrne is back training after missing Munster's season-ending loss to the Bulls last month with a knee issue.
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13: Dry and breezy this afternoon with some sunny spells, highest temperatures of 15 to 20 degrees.
22: 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Whites that wow in just 15 minutes.
2: Hey there, I'm Shea. Vogue Williams and Joanne McNally have announced a joint appearance on a popular reality show. The podcasters are close friends and no strangers to reality TV. They've announced that tonight at 9 they will make their joint debut on the hit Channel 4 show Celebrity Gogglebox UK. Jay Quickenden is reportedly in advanced talks to appear on Strictly Come Dancing following his split from his wife Sophie. The couple parted ways earlier this year and a source has told The Sun Jake has caught the eye of the Strictly bookers. He's fun and known as an all-round nice guy. And finally, Zoe Kravitz has reportedly broken her silence about her rumoured engagement to Harry Styles. In an interview with British Vogue, the star has said she is aware of the discussion about her relationship and finds it overwhelming. For your latest celeb fix, check us out on socials at Beat102103 or come hang out with us back on Beat Breakfast Monday morning from 6. I'll chat to you then.
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3: In Waterford, if you're heading up around Newtown, just past St. Alphonse's Road, there's a multi-phase Newtown area one-way system that's causing a bit of delay, so try and reroute if you can. Ballytruckle and the Inner Ring Road as affected, usual for 3 p.m. on a Friday afternoon. In Kilkenny, Circular Road and Old Cannon Road moving slow with a bit of congestion around some residential areas, and College Road and the N10 forming right on Kilkenny Ring Road. Give yourself an extra 10 minutes as a bit of a delay on the way into the city centre. We're kicking off a brand new Friday edition of Beat Drive. I'm Lydia, but this is a hit mix with Taylan Pala.
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0: 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Summer Cash
1: Machine. Well, we got the weather for this weekend. All we need now is €307,000 in our back pocket and we'll be laughing. And this might be the greatest summer of our lives. Not my life, unfortunately, because I can't enter. But you absolutely can enter the Summer Cash Machine and get your hands on the biggest cash win that's ever been given away before on Irish radio history. It's unprecedented. We're breaking our own records each time. We just keep bringing the amount up and up and up. Usually, we will be making that call today at this time on Beat Drive. But you know what? Because it's such a large amount, we were like, let's give them another week to make sure that everybody has every single opportunity entered in and everyone has an opportunity to get that text in or that little online entry in to get their hands on that €307,000 on the cash machine. If you haven't yet entered, now is the day. Now is the time. 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That entry has to be in by 3 p.m. June 19th. So 1 week. That is all you get. When you enter, the cash machine will randomly pick one person and it could be you that we call next Friday on Beat Drive. Answer within five rings, tell us that prize amount and the cash will be yours. €307,000 exactly. 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Beat.

0: Ellie Goulding. That is Hypnotized here on Beat 102, 103. And if you're wondering, where the heck has Ellie Goulding been? Where is she? Where is the next new album? I can confirm that it is scheduled for September 4th this year. It's going to be called I Know Too Much, and it's going to be her upcoming sixth studio album. Can you believe she's six albums deep already? But yes, September 4th is the day, so make sure that you pencil that one in.
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0: great tune. That just reminds me so badly of when are we going to get a new Rihanna album. It doesn't look like it. I know. Listen, she's just after having three kids back to back. She was courtside with her fella, ASAP Rocky, the other day at Game 4 of the NBA Finals, and they just look like they're having a ball. It doesn't seem like she's getting in the studio anytime soon, but we will always have a classic throwback, Bo.
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0: Now, this chap took a little break himself, but he's been back touring this brand new album. And you know what? He deserves a day off, but not too soon, because we still need another new single. We need the tour. We need all the bits. But listen, we're delighted he is back. And this one is the brand new single from him himself. It's called Taste So Good, from the album Dinner Party. It's Niall Horan on Beat.

0: Kygo, Khalid and Griffin, that one is called Save My Love, a favourite of yours here on Beat Drive. That is all for this hour, but don't worry, you got two full hours to go. All your favourite tunes, all the best chat and the return of your favourite radio game show. Are We There Yet? All coming now on Beat Drive.
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14: At four, I'm Dana. A motorcyclist has died in a crash in South Tipperary. The collision involving a motorbike and a car happened at 4:45 yesterday evening at Ballinacrana in Carrick on Shore. The motorcyclist, a man in his 30s, was pronounced dead at the scene. The driver of the car, a man in his 40s, was taken to Tipperary University Hospital as a precaution. The road remains closed and Gardaí are appealing for witnesses. A new appeals mechanism for asylum seekers arriving to Ireland has come into effect as part of the EU Migration Pact. The Tribunal for Asylum and Returns Appeals will replace the current system, and the government is committing to making a decision on applications in 3 months or less. New border controls came into effect at midnight, including enhanced screening measures, which will see fingerprints taken from those seeking international protection, including children over the age of 5. Watford's latest bridge and train station is expected to open by next year. Progress on the multi-million euro North Quays project was presented to this month's local authority plenary council meeting. At the moment, the sustainable transport bridge will be for pedestrians and cyclists only. But senior engineer with Waterford City and County Council, Sean Dobbs, says buses are possible on the bridge in the future.
15: From when it opens, it will be open for cyclists and pedestrians. The important point, I think, is the bridge is future-proofed for buses. So in terms of its planning and its design, it's built to take electric buses. We have been in discussions with the National Transport Authority about this. It is feasible going into the future.
14: And David Beckham's getting a star on the Hollywood Walk of Fame in a ceremony taking place later. The former Man United star's honour coincides with the first US Games of the World Cup. His wife Victoria and actor Tom Cruise are reportedly among guest speakers. The latest news updates are on our website, beat102103.com.
16: McDonald's are making an appearance at the FIFA World Cup. They've a formidable lineup for the FIFA World Cup meal. But who will you pick to lead the line? Big Mac or Chicken McNuggets? 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
14: First to Gaelic Games, Keith Rossiter has stepped down as Wexford hurling manager after 3 years in charge. The Models lost four of their round-robin games in the Leinster Championship this season and didn't progress to the All-Ireland Series. To soccer, the Republic of Ireland's home fixture against Israel in the Nations League will be played behind closed doors at a neutral venue. UEFA have approved a request from the FAI to move the game from Dublin, which is scheduled for the 4th of October. Elsewhere, co-hosts Canada and the United States both get their World Cup campaigns up and running later today. Canada take on Bosnia-Herzegovina in Toronto at 8 o'clock. In the early hours of Saturday morning, then the US face Paraguay in Group D. And Waterford hosts Sligo Rovers at the RSC in the Men's Premier Division this evening, while in the First Division, Wexford host Cork City.
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14: Mainly dry and breezy this afternoon. Highest temperatures of 15 to 20 degrees. I'm Dana. More in an hour.
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0: Right, let's take a little look at the traffic at 4:05 in the afternoon in Carlow. Politan Lidl, as usual, major delays happening there if you're on your way in towards the town. Just take notice. The N80 to O'Brien Street and Barrack Street, a little bit of a heavy commuter transit this afternoon. And in Wexford, Distillery Road and Green Street has some slow moving queues right past the school zones and heading towards Thomas Street. Friday, and we're kicking off a brand new hour of Beat Drive. I'm Lydia, but this is Olivia Rodrigo.
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3: 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You can only win these. So if you think you are up for the challenge, let's get started. Let's get ready to rumble. Okay, your first clue is Daddy Yankee. Your second clue is I Show Speed. Your third clue is Andrea Bocelli. Your fourth clue is Jelly Roll. And your fifth clue is Shakira. The hips don't lie, Shakira. What have all five people got in common? What is the common theme? 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And the lucky texter 102 will get an exclusive Beat goodie bag.
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1: Cash Machine. Well, we're just a few weeks into launching the brand new Summer Cash Machine, and we are kicking off with a bang. €307,000 up for grabs. It's lying in the vault. I'm looking at it right now. There is cash, 100 euro notes spilling out the side of it. Might be a few 500 notes in there as well. All €307,000 is waiting for one lucky listener to get their hands on it. 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Will it be somebody in the southeast? 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That entry has to be in by 3 p.m. next Friday, June 19th. The cash machine will randomly pick an entry, and it could be you that Barry Dunn is calling on Beat Drive next week. You got to answer within five rings, though. Tell us that prize amount, and the cash will be yours. €307,000. Text beat to 57557. That's beat to 57557.

but feels like I'm falling in love here on Beat 102, 103. You are listening to Beat Drive with Lydia. It is Friday afternoon. The sun is shining. It is 2026. Life is amazing if you just don't turn on the news. So getting you ready for the weekend, getting you prepped and all sorted. And if you were listening a little bit earlier in the hour of Beat Drive, you will know that we had kicked off the hour with the good old...

0: Yes, it is the brand new quiz show on BeatDrive where I give you five names and you have to try and figure out what is the common theme between all of the examples and guesses that I give you. Okay, so I actually thought this was kind of a hard one today, but obviously not, because there was a ton of right answers. So I gave you Daddy Yankee, I Show Speed, Andrea Bocelli and Jelly Roll and Shakira. What was the theme of the guys? Okay, let's have a little listen to some of the voice notes that we got sent in. Let's see if everyone was right.
1: Good afternoon. Rob here. I do believe the common denominator between those five things that you just said was the World Cup. Of course, could be wrong, but hey.
0: Well, you are right. It is the World Cup.
2: They all performed in the opening ceremonies in the World Cup.
0: Yes, they did. But what exactly was it? Was there something else, I wonder?
3: They all made songs for the World Cup.
0: Yes, congratulations, Mandy. You are right, but you weren't Texter 102, unfortunately. But I can now reveal that the common denominator of those five artists was indeed they all done the anthem for the World Cup 2026. They've got an official World Cup song or anthem for this year's World Cup, which obviously kicked off this week. But Lisa, congratulations, Lisa Anderson. You were Texter 102. You're in Bunclody in Wexford, and you are the winner of an exclusive Beat Drive Beat Goodie Bag that cannot be bought, beg, borrowed, or stolen. 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Don't worry, though. There will be another Are You There Yet next week. And you know what? There might be a little bit of celebrity jumping in with me to do, but tell you more on that later. Don't go anywhere.
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0: with Wild Ones here on Beat 102 and 103. A classic throwback for you this hour on Beat Drive. But let's get something new on, shall we?
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0: 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When she sings, she has the voice of an absolute angel. Stunning she is. 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

0: the 50s or 60s. Absolutely incredible. The brand new single from Sienna Spiro there. And you know what? If you think her voice is good on record, you should go see her live or watch her on a live TV performance. Absolutely incredible. That one is called Material Lover here on Beat 102, 103. You are listening to Beat Drive with Lydia. Going to be back in the next hour, final hour of Friday's show. But I'm going to leave you with Dana for the news and sports. Catch you back here for Hit Mix though. In a couple of moments, it'll be another 54 Ultra. Talk to you next on Beat.
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4: At five, I'm Dana. A new appeals mechanism for asylum seekers arriving to Ireland has come into effect as part of the EU Migration Pact. The Tribunal for Asylum and Returns Appeals will replace the current system, and the government is committing to making a decision on applications in 3 months or less. New border controls came into effect at midnight, including enhanced screening measures, which will see fingerprints taken from those seeking international protection, including children over the age of five. People have been crying out for a connection between Waterford and Ferrybank, according to a senior engineer at Waterford City and County Council. A pedestrian and cycling bridge will open in Waterford City next year as part of the broader plan for the North Keys project. The long-awaited multi-million euro development also includes a new train station and, in the future, housing, retail and accommodation on the South Keys. Senior engineer with Waterford City and County Council, Sean Dobbs, says they hope the bridge will improve congestion in the city centre.
16: I think phase one alone, and also the connecting bridge between Ferrybank and the city centre, I think that's what the city has been crying out for a long time, getting that direct connection so people can walk between Ferrybank and they're not relying on their cars. So I think that is a very important benefit for the city.
4: There's a call for mental health services at festivals to become the norm. PsyCare says it wants to provide safe spaces for people to get support for mental health difficulties or substance-related crisis at music events. And in the UK, fans of Harry Styles have been queuing for more than 24 hours to get a chance to see him up close. The singer kicks off his 12-night residency at London's Wembley Stadium tonight. It follows the release of his fourth solo album, Kiss All The Time, Disco Occasionally. The latest news updates are on our website, beat102103.com.
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4: First to Gaelic Games, Keith Rossiter has stepped down as a Wexford hurling manager after 3 years in charge. To soccer, the FAI insists that the decision to fulfil their Nations League matches with Israel has been made in the interest of Irish football. UEFA have rubber-stamped a request from Irish football's governing body to move the Ireland's home game to a neutral venue this October. That game will be played behind closed doors, and it follows the Dáil rejecting a motion from the Social Democrats and Sinn Féin to boycott the fixtures. Co-host Canada and the United States both get their World Cup campaigns up and running later today. Canada take on Bosnia-Herzegovina in Toronto at 8 o'clock, while in the early hours of Saturday morning, the US face Paraguay in Group D. And finally, here at home, Waterford hosts Sligo Rovers at the RSC in the Men's Premier Division this evening, while in the First Division, Wexford host Cork City.
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18: Mainly dry and breezy this evening with bright or sunny spells. Highest temperatures of 15 to 20 degrees. I'm Dana, more in an hour.
19: Colleen Onawa. Thank
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19: you, Dana.
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15: 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Leitrim.ie.
19: Right, this is your final traffic update for the afternoon. Let's take a little look. Tipperary, the N24 and Main Street. There's a little bit of pressure on main commuter traffic there. The N24 Main Street corridor is experiencing typical chronic heavy vehicle tailbacks. Father Matthew Street as well, ongoing to the N74, is also affected. In Wexford, Carriglone and Newtown Road, sluggage inbound flow turning left towards Wexford General Hospital, and watch for a little bit of congestion near Hughboggan Motors in Carriglone. We are kicking off the final hour of the show. This is Beat Drive. I'm Lydia, but this is a brand new hit mix, and it's another kicking us off.
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0: Money Tame Impala with Jenny Dracula here on Beat. 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
0: 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That entry has to be in by 3 p.m. June 19th. The cash machine will then randomly pick an entry, and it could be you we're calling. Answer within five rings, tell us the prize amount, and the cash will be yours. €307,000 exactly. 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

0: Mag this hour, Leaky Lee and the Magician with I Follow Rivers here on Beat 102, 103. You're listening to Beat Drive with Lydia. I think it's time we got a bit of gossip.
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0: Well, Taylor Swift has done it again, making history. There is no stopping this girl, I tell you that much. Taylor Swift, she was choking back the tears. She made history as the youngest woman to be inducted into the Songwriters Hall of Fame this week. She paid an emotional tribute to her parents and her brother at the New York ceremony as she thanked them for uprooting their lives and moving from Pennsylvania to Nashville so she could pursue her music career. She said, "It was easy to choose songwriting over everything else in my life." Along with the video that was shared at the ceremony. But she said it couldn't have been easy for my parents and my brother to just pick up and move our entire family from Pennsylvania to relocate to Nashville so that I could own my craft in the songwriting capital of the world. But after making obvious that this was not even remotely a temporary phase their teen daughter was going through, they uprooted their entire lives to move me to Music City. At 36 years old, Taylor Swift is now the youngest woman ever to be inducted into the Hall of Fame. Congratulations to her.
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0: Selena Gomez with Calm Down here on Beat 102, 103. You're listening to Beat Drive with Lydia. It's almost my time to say goodbye, but not just quite yet. Anyway, listen, you know the way sometimes I'd be dropping little things that I float along or things that I'm seeing on a little social media float where I'm like, oh, I better talk about that on the show. See if anyone can help me out, because sometimes I feel like I'm living under a rock. Anyway, you know the way we see things that are trending all the time? We're like, why is the whole world now talking about this? How is this after kicking off? Anyway, that thing for me this week is the viral dot cake. I've never heard of a dot cake before, but all my friends are like, oh my God, dot cake. Oh my God, grew up eating that. Oh my God, like love making that. Dot cakes are the future. I'm like, what? And they're like, yeah, it's also called a dot cup. It depends on where you get it. I'm like, I have never, ever heard of a dot cake. So apparently it goes back like 10, 20 years that everyone was making a dot cake, right? We don't really know the true roots of it or the true origins, but basically it's like stuffed layers of buttercream cake, right? In like a paper cup with like a layer of sprinkles and like fruit, maybe like strawberries, and it's layered up and it's like this, like, you know, viral moment. Anyway, the internet, in particular TikTok, has gone wild at the moment. Everyone's eating bleeding dot cakes, making dot cakes. And I'm like, I feel like there was like a decade that I was missing. Was I asleep for it or whatever? Do you make dot cakes? Have you heard? Are you eating dot cakes? Is this something that you grew up eating? Anyway, let me know. 085 102 9103 while I'm reading your text. I think we should get something brand new on.
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0: This is the little hookup that we are delighted that they decided to hook up, because it's an absolute banger for this summer. It's Sonny Federa. He's bringing along Libyanka for his brand new single. This one is called Let Me Be In Your Arms on Beat Drive.

0: Yeah. That is a brand new tune from Sonny Vadera and Libyanka. That one is called Let Me Be In Your Arms here on Beat 102, 103. You're listening to Beat Drive with Lydia. That's all the time I have for today. But do not worry. I'll be back on Monday with a brand new week of Beat Drive. Plus, it's the launch. Passenger Princess is kicking off next week. That's where I will be bringing your favourite celebrities, influencers, content creators, musicians, athletes. You'll never know who I'll have in the hot seat with me, in riding shotgun with me, I should say, on Passenger Princess on Beat Drive. We're kicking off next Thursday. You want to find out who's going to be the first guest, you have to be tuned in all next week. Anyway, listen, enjoy the sun, and I'll talk to you on Monday. Take care. Bye-bye.
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13: 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And alongside the action on the pitch, fans are treated to plenty of entertainment off it as well. Katy Perry, Tyla, Michael Bublé and Alanis Morissette are among the stars taking part in the tournament's opening celebrations across Mexico, Canada and the United States. So whether you're here for the football or just the crack, there's going to be something for everyone.
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15: At six, I'm Dana. The final text of a lasting peace deal between Iran and the US has been reached, according to Pakistan's Prime Minister. Shehbaz Sharif says peace has never been as close as it is now. The jury in the trial of a man charged in connection with an alleged stabbing incident more than 2 years ago has heard from a number of witnesses who interacted with a man beforehand. 52-year-old Riyad Bushikar of No Fixed Abode has pleaded not guilty to 8 charges in relation to the alleged incident at Dublin's Parnell Square on the 23rd of November 2023. Alex Rowley reports from the Central Criminal Court.
16: A woman working as a receptionist in a building near where the alleged incident occurred told the court a man came into the building and walked past her. She described him as wearing a brown coat and a dark coloured beanie and had a scar on his face. She asked if she could help him and says at first he didn't respond, but when she asked again he said, "No, no worries, I'm waiting for someone." She says when she asked him who, he responded, "My friend and the kid." She then later became aware of an incident outside the building and went to look. She said a man was lying on the ground covered in blood and she thought a car accident had happened. She alleges this was the man that entered the building beforehand. She says she also saw a little kid on the floor and at this stage became emotional in court. In cross-examination, she confirmed she was sure this was the same man outside as the one she spoke with earlier. She says she was also sure he had a scar on his face when pressed on that detail. The jury have been sent home for the weekend as the trial continues on Monday.
15: Elon Musk is the world's first dollar trillionaire. His company SpaceX made its stock market debut today in the biggest ever listing. Mr. Musk is now about as wealthy as Switzerland and Saudi Arabia. Sinn Féin's labelled the decision to play Ireland's home game against Israel at a neutral venue as a cowardly. The FAI confirmed today that the controversial fixture will also take place behind closed doors. It's not clear yet where the match will take place. These football fans in St. Stephen's Green say there is no reason why the match should go ahead.
17: I understand kind of the perspective about sport and trying to separate sport, but I think it's just so horrific what's going on. We should just not care and just refuse outright to engage with Israel.
18: I think that that's insane to change the location instead of just cancelling it, instead of trying to make it neutral. I don't think you can really make that neutral.
19: I don't think it should be played at all. I think that Israel should be banned by FIFA, UEFA, whoever.
15: And in the UK, fans of Harry Styles have been queuing for more than 24 hours to get a chance to see him up close. The singer kicks off his 12-night residency at London's Wembley Stadium tonight. The latest news updates are on our website, beat102103.com.
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15: First to Gaelic Games, Wexford are on the hunt for a new hurling manager. Keith Roster has opted not to seek a fourth year in charge after the Models were knocked out of this year's championship at the Leinster round-robin stage. To soccer, the FAI insist that the decision to fulfil their Nations League matches with Israel has been made in the interest of Irish football. UEFA have rubber-stamped a request from Irish football's governing body to move Ireland's home game to a neutral venue this October. Canada manager Jesse Marsh says his players' quality, character and clarity will be key in tonight's World Cup opener. The tournament co-hosts take on Bosnia in Toronto. That's ahead of the USA facing Paraguay. to here at home then in the SSE Electricity League. Waterford go up against Sligo Rovers. And then moving on to golf, Shane Lowry is 5 under par playing the 17th hole of his second round at golf's Canadian Open. To darts then, the Irish team of Mickey Mansell and Willie O'Connor can seal a place in the knockout stages of the World Cup of Darts tonight. A win over Gibraltar in Frankfurt would see them progress as group winners. And finally to cycling, the Irish tandem team of Katie George Dunleavy and Linda Kelly have secured a gold medal in the time trial trace at the European Para Championships in Italy. Dunleavy and Kelly are the reigning Paralympic champions in the event and they finished just ahead of Great Britain and Italy.
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15: Dry tonight with variable amounts of cloud and clear spells. Continuing breezy with lowest temperatures of 7 to 11 degrees.
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2: Hi there, I'm Sho. The BBC has announced that Madonna will be Graham Norton's guest for a world exclusive later this month. Madonna and Graham will be broadcast on BBC One on Friday, the 26th of June at 10:40 p.m. Taylor Swift has become the youngest woman ever to be inducted into the Songwriters Hall of Fame. The record was previously held by Carol Bayer Sager, who was 43 when she joined in 1987. Artists become eligible for the Hall of Fame 20 years after the release of their first commercial track. And for Taylor Swift, that was Tim McGraw, released back in 2006. And finally, British rock band Razorlight have announced a tour with dates across the UK and Ireland to mark 20 years since the release of their hit album. The group will finish their tour at Dublin's Three Olympia on the 14th of September. Tickets go on sale on Friday, the 19th of June. For your latest Lev fix, check us out on socials at Beat 102.103 or come hang out with us back on Beat Breakfast Monday morning from 6. I'll chat to you then.
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0: Friday night on Beat. It is the Throwbacks Party all the way till 10 this evening. Hope you're well and ready for the weekend. 085 102 9103. If you want to say hi on WhatsApp at any point between now and 10, got some Basement Jacks on the way, some Dr. Dre and Snoop as well, and Pitbulls, I Know You Want Me, is on the way next.
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0: Basement Jacks and Red Alert on Beat 102 103. It is your Friday night official weekend warm up with Chris till 10 this evening. And yeah, shout to Derek, who is currently en route to Clonmel. Text us there a while back looking for some Calvin Harris. No problem. Got some Feel So Close next.
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11: It's almost 7 o'clock. 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
12: Hey, I'm Dana. Elon Musk is the world's first dollar trillionaire. His company SpaceX made its stock market debut today in the biggest ever listing. Mr. Musk is now about as wealthy as Switzerland and Saudi Arabia. Tickets for Katie Taylor's farewell fight night in Croke Park sold out in minutes. Thousands flocked to Ticketmaster this morning in the hopes of getting a seat to the Brave Fighter's final bout on Saturday, September 5th. However, many were left disappointed as huge demand saw the tickets snapped up within the first hour of going live. The country's bravest pet has been honoured in the Petmania Ruby Heart Awards. Mr. Shelby, the dachshund from Tipperary, was named bravest pet for learning to walk again with the help of a wheelchair harness following major spinal surgery. And tomorrow will be a dry day with a mix of cloud and warm spells of hazy sunshine. Highest temperatures of 16 to 20 degrees.
0: Hour two of the show, let's do it. Five old school tunes back to back. Dr. Alban and the Temper Trap on the way after Sigala.

0: What a classic Doctor album that is. Sing Alleluia from the 90s on Beat 102 and 103, wrapping up the 7 o'clock hit mix. How are you tonight? Hope you're good and ready for the weekend. What are your plans? Share them with us. 085 102 9103. I've got some Living Joy on the way in a few minutes' time, and Eric Prydz and Call On Me is next.
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1: 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That's Dreamer on Beat 102 and 103 on your throwbacks party. It's the first weekend helping of old school here on Beat. I am ready to roll with old school Sunday as well on Sunday morning from 11. We do it every weekend. All right, got some Rudimental and John Newman on the way and the Chemical Brothers. Hey Boy, Hey Girl next.
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9: Hey, girls. Hey, boys. Superstar DJs. Here we go.

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1: Choose Your Weekend, Artful Dodger and Craig David. Rewind on Beat 102, 103, rolling towards 8 on the Throwbacks Party. Got some Gina G on the way, Calvin and Ellie in there as well on the Hit Mix at 8. And Ultra Beats' Pretty Green Eyes is next. What a house classic. Jocelyn Brown sounds unreal on that tune. David Morales and Needin' You on Beat 102 and 103. Welcome to the weekend. I've got some trance on the way in a few minutes' time from Blank and Jones. Cream, one of them, one of my favourites from them, I must admit. On the way after Cascade and next.
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0: What a house classic. Jocelyn Brown sounds unreal on that tune. David Morales and Needing You on Beat 102 and 103. Welcome to the weekend. I've got some trance on the way in a few minutes' time from Blank and Jones. Cream, one of my favourites from them, I must admit. On the way after Cascade and next.
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0: Dario G, Sunshine on Beat 102 and 103. What a track. Love it. Friday night across the region. It is the Throwbacks Party on Beat. We're here till 10 tonight. Anthems follows then between 10 and midnight. I have got one of my favourite progressive electro house tunes ever on the way. Oxia, Domino. That is on the way. And Maloko, The Time Is Now, is next.
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12: I like to move it, move it. 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

Rosie Gaines on Beat, a house classic, Closer Than Close. Love the groove on it. Danzel on the way after this tune. I promised you, this is Oxia and

0: Feels So Good. Love that tune. And the Nightcrawlers in there as well. Push the Feeling on Beat 102-103. Heading towards 9 on the show. Got some Ultra Natty on the way in a few minutes' time. And Ian Van Dahl next.
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0: All right, final hour of the show. Let us do the next 60 minutes with grace. We've got loads of tunes, lads. Some serious throwback Stardust on the way. Example as well. And Ian Van Dahl right now. This is Castles in the Sky of Beat.

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0: Stardust on Beat 102.103. Love that tune. Music sounds better with you on your Friday night weekend warm-up. I've got an absolute classic from Quench this hour. Got some Snap on the way as well, and IIO's Rapture is next.
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0: rhythm is a dancer from Snap on Beat 102 103 on your Friday night weekend warm up. How are you? Hope you're good, ready for the weekend. Anto was on to us about 20 minutes ago. Chris, loving the tunes. Any chance you give us a shout out? Myself and Dean having a house party in Waterford City tonight. Open for invitations. You want to be careful. We did that before. We gave out an address with the person's consent before. About 300 people rocked up. So I won't do it to you, Anto. Have fun tonight. I'll get your tune on for you, though. I got Fede Legrand on the way and The Prodigy next.
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Friday night has landed. It's your Beat Anthems with Niall, and that was John Gibbons' Would I Lie to You. 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

0: 2004 was the year Armin van Helden, My, My, My. It's your Friday night beat anthems, Night in the Hot Seat, and tunes on the way from James Hype, Azealia Banks, and we got some BB Rexha and Faithless next.
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0: Still love that tune. It's Otto Knows and Million Voices on your Friday Night Anthems right here on Beat. 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

tunes of all time, Fats and Small, Turn Around, and don't forget Old School Sunday, back 11 a.m. Sunday morning right here on Beat. Let's continue with Danielle Harlan, Dua Lipa. This is Two Hearts on Beat Anthems.

0: Summery Vibes with Robin Schulz. It's Sugar on your Friday night Beat Anthems. We've another hour of tunes coming up. Hits from Daft Punk, Welshie and Milky plays next.
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I kind of regret never got to see those guys live at Daft Punk, but who knows, I'm sure there'll be a comeback tour at some point. That's Harder, Better, Faster, Stronger on your Friday Night Anthems. Eliza Rose on the way, Michael Gray with a weekend classic.

0: If that tune doesn't get you happy on a Friday, I don't know what will. It's Michael Gray and The Weeknd right here at Beat on your Friday night Beat Anthems. Right, tune's on the way. A classic from Deep Dish. We've got some Chesto, Shane Codd, and the latest from Becky Hill plays next.
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Big tune in the early days of Beat. It's Deep Dish. It's Flashdance. Friday Night Anthems with some Medusa and Deadmau5 on the way after Tiësto. This is Don't Lose Your Head. Don't think about

0: Ghosts and Stuff from Beat. It's Friday Night Anthems. You might have heard us mention earlier on Beat Breakfast. Got a really exciting competition running right now for you to support Joel Curry when he comes to Wexford to play live at the Breakwater. If you're a DJ, if you're a band, we're open to anything, and you can check out all the details at beat102103.com. Right, anthems continue. We got some Galantis on the way, Nathan Daw, and Just G plays next.
1: Summer 2026. 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

0: Kicking off your weekend in style, this is Friday Night Beat Anthems with Galantis and Runaway. Calvin Harris on the way in Dino Row, but first, Nathan Daw and Tion Wayne, latest single. 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

0: Dinah Rowe with Gigi D'Agostino, In My Mind, finishing off your anthems for Friday night. 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
12: Welcome to Friday, everybody. Congratulations, we made it. We are wonderful. I know it's a bit hairy there at times. Anyway, welcome to the 12th of June, everybody. Yay. World Cup night kicked off last night. And can I just say, I happened to be at home, so I watched the opening ceremony. Did you watch?
13: I did. Well, I saw most of it, yeah.
12: Okay.
13: I liked quite a lot of the kind of Mexican music. There was a kind of rock band.
12: Yeah,
13: and then
12: the older guy, and then there was a younger guy.
13: And then Shakira arrived.
12: Well, I don't know if anybody else watched the opening ceremony last night, but I watched it and I thought it was the telly was a bit fuzzy, so I shut it down and I turned it on again. And I, do you know what? I said it to Tom and Eve. I said, that's not Shakira. And Tom said, well, it has Shakira written on her backside.
13: Yeah, she actually
12: had it on her little shorts. And I pondered it. I said, I'm just not feeling the fact that this is Shakira with, what's his name? Burna Boy.
13: Burna Boy,
12: they were singing Die Die, the World Cup song.
14: Yeah.
12: Then I went for a walk. I thought about it some more. I came back, I sat on the couch, I was watching the match, first match of the World Cup. Mexico were the first to score in the tournament. And I went online. And there are many theories out there to say that possibly it was not Shakira. Mm. Okay?
13: So who was it?
12: No, hang on a second, right? So there,
13: I saw those booties, the shaking and wobbling, and that looked
12: Shakira's
13: very
12: Shakira's not the only one that can shake a booty. I can shake a booty. Amy can shake a booty. That's not enough. Mm. So the main theories that I've come up with, you were really having none of me on WhatsApp. You really weren't entertaining me. One, it wasn't Shakira. Even they don't think it's Shakira's hair or anything.
13: Right.
12: Okay. But two, it is Shakira. But maybe she had something done before the World Cup, and that's why she's wearing the glasses.
13: Okay.
12: Okay?
14: Mm. I'd leave that. Like,
12: yeah, and okay, look, I'm just saying there was something off. All right.
13: I don't think the first one could be an option. Let's be honest. This is one of the biggest gigs of, like, recent years. It's a worldwide stage performing a song. I think she's sitting in a hotel room eating ice cream and saying, send your one who looks a bit like me. Yeah, the only way that could be true is if Shakira's been kidnapped.
12: Oh, stop.
13: And they sent somebody out.
12: But your theory, like, you've taken it too far.
13: Right.
12: My theory is just that something's not right. Okay. I'll go with the second one. I'll go with the reason, because you not think the glasses are funny, like.
14: Maybe it's just part of her look.
12: No, it doesn't even match the look. They don't even match the overall outfit. The glasses don't go with that outfit.
13: It's Mexico. It's June. No, it's hot. It's sunny.
12: Those glasses don't go with what she's wearing.
13: Okay, right. Well, you we leave that. Check out the performance and you can form your own opinions this morning.
12: Oh, Josh, is that Josh? It's just like movie madness. Doesn't care about my conspiracy theory about Shakira. Just wants to get down to business. Mm. The winner this morning of Movie Madness correctly said it was the breakup is Rebecca Doyle and Carlo. Congratulations.
13: Wait. It is Friday morning. We're heading towards the weekend. We're good for it.
12: Yeah,
13: we've got lots of crack
12: Friday
13: on the way this morning. Some news later, but first, Phil's game next. Woohoo!

0: CMAT and Euro Country from Beat Breakfast. Did you love her at St. Anne's Park?
1: She was phenomenal, like phenomenal.
0: Yeah.
1: Beyond comprehension, it was amazing.
0: You have to be there early for Lewis Capaldi, so you get to see CMAT.
1: You should, honestly, she's brilliant.
2: It's kind of impressive that she's supporting Lewis Capaldi. Do you know what I mean?
1: Oh no, I think she said, "Oh yeah, I'll do that for you, Lewis," and now she's gone even bigger.
0: Yeah, probably.
2: But fair play to her. She's standing by it.
1: They're mates. I think her, Lewis, Sam Fender, and Fontaine seem to be kind of friendly.
2: Oh really?
1: They're in the cool London Irish gang.
2: Yeah, that is a cool gang. Right, let's do this. It's Friday morning. It's Phil's birthday game. Go for it, Niall Power.
3: 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Make it like a
2: game. It's your chance to test yourself on a number of celebrities and see if you can get closest to their age as is possible. And shout out to our reigning champion this morning. That is Ryan, who was victorious last week in your absence, Niall. And no Lucas aid for us.
1: Who was on the news last Friday? Rachel? No? Dana?
2: Aldrin.
0: He didn't even drop you in one bottle of Lucozade.
2: Not even.
0: Sympathy.
2: No, like the kind of deal was, if I lost, I changed my name.
0: I know the deal, but
2: won.
0: Ryan, like, you could have just left, or even a half drunk bottle of Lucozade, just leave it into reception for show. Just a sympathy kind of hope, you know?
2: I don't want a half drunk Lucozade. Actually, I did see someone share the new flavour. Is it like pink lemonade or something? That looked nice. Ooh, if you want to drop us in some samples. Nice, anyway, let's play Phil's birthday game. It's Aoife and Niall going head to head first. If you want to have a go this morning, you can message a birthday cake to 085 102 9103, because you'll take on the winner. Who wants to go first?
1: Do you know when you said Aoife and Niall there, I just remembered my primary school boyfriend was called Niall.
0: You were lucky.
2: What a lucky girl.
1: Niall, go first.
0: Okay,
2: Niall, pick a number between 1 and 5.
0: 1.
2: Oh, was it or was it not Shakira last night? But what age is she?
1: Oh, that's a good one.
2: I actually googled it because I was fascinated by whoever it was and their ability to move.
0: Yeah.
1: Sure, I think you left your tinfoil hat there out in the open.
0: Yeah, I know.
2: Jeez, is there nobody else that thinks it was something dodgy about Shakira? Okay, anyway, what age is she?
0: I'm going to go 45.
2: Okay, and Aoife, what age is Shakira? Hips don't lie.
1: I'm going to say 47.
2: Okay, Aoife is closer. She's 49.
0: Jeez.
1: Yeah, she was like around like early 90s, even late 80s, like as a little kind of teenage star.
2: Yeah, good.
0: And
2: okay.
0: You're at 49, you're having a go at her because she's looking a bit different.
2: Niall.
0: Women age.
2: No, that's not fair. I never once said anything about how she looked. That is not fair. I said it either wasn't her or something's changed and that's why she's wearing the glasses. I did not say anything about her aging. Not once did that come out of my mouth. Aoife, what number are you picking? I'm standing on business this morning.
1: What one did Niall pick? I forget.
2: You picked one.
1: Ever though, number 2, please.
2: Number 2, Paul Rudd.
1: Oh, lads. The ageless man.
2: What movie is that he's in with
1: Nick Jonas? Yeah. It's called Power Ballad. I reviewed it last week on the Sunday Grill.
0: Did you like it?
1: I reviewed. Well, no.
0: Oh,
1: I didn't
0: you were
1: review
0: the host.
1: No, yeah. Brian reviewed it. I meant to say.
2: What did he give it?
1: He said it's worth a watch, but it's not amazing.
0: Okay. Yeah,
1: but you see, the thing is, Sing Street. The people who wrote Sing Street wrote this. So, like, anyway, it's probably not bad. Okay, Paul Rudd is ageless, so I can't actually. I'll say Paul Rudd is 60. No, yeah, 60.
2: Okay, and Niall?
0: I had 57 in my head.
2: He is bang on 57. Oh. That is 1 point apiece.
1: I wasn't that far off now.
0: Yeah,
2: I think he's gorgeous.
0: It's just when you hear the word 60, I still see him as a romantic lead, kind of, you know?
1: Yeah, I told you, he's ageless.
2: The first time I saw him was in Clueless. Remember, he plays her like stepbrother in Clueless. Oh, on the stairs, gorgeous. Okay, 3, 4, or 5, Niall?
0: 3.
2: Number 3. Oh, you're just going in order. You're really throwing my 1 to 5 out the window here, aren't you?
0: We're poo-pooing your 1 to 5.
2: What age is Joe Jonas,
0: eldest one. Okay.
1: That's a hard one.
2: Mm. Again, they've been around for so long that it's almost.
0: Yeah.
2: You kind of have to work your way back.
0: I'm going to say 37.
2: Okay, and Aoife, what age is Joe?
1: I'm going to say 35.
2: Okay, it's 1 point apiece. He's 36.
0: Okay.
2: And look at me with those maths.
1: Right. I knew he was around that that age because I was kind of calculating who he was going out with at the time and how much older.
0: So it's 2-2 at
2: the
0: moment.
2: Yeah, so 4 or 5. I don't know who.
0: You wanna.
2: Go on.
1: I forget what Niall picked the last
0: time. No,
2: it's just 4 or 5.
0: We're going in order this morning.
1: Sorry, I'm really sleepy. Number 4, please.
2: What age is Steven Spielberg?
1: Oh, lads, for God's sake.
2: He's in the news a lot this week because of this movie, Disclosure Day, which stars Emily Blunt, and it's getting kind of mixed reviews.
1: Okay. Oh, yeah, Stevie.
2: I want to see.
0: No, please.
1: I'll say he's 80.
2: Okay, and Niall, what age is Steven Spielberg?
0: I was thinking around the same, so I'm going to go 81.
2: Oh, for God's sake, Eva's closer, he's 79.
0: Okay.
2: So she takes points there. Okay, it's 3-2, all to play for in number 5. Eva, what age is Declan Rice?
1: Oh, soccer player.
2: Yeah.
1: Oh, yeah.
2: We're going to be chatting about him a little bit later on in the show.
1: How come?
2: He's
0: in the news.
2: Stay tuned.
1: Does he have relations in this neck of the woods?
0: No. Don't talk about the war, Aoife.
2: Does he?
0: He played for Ireland and then he turned
1: his back.
2: Yeah, but I thought she meant Southie.
0: Oh, I don't know where the relations are.
1: Well, there's a lad I know of, Darren Rice, and he's from this neck of the woods.
0: And there's Rice Park in Waterford.
2: What age is he?
1: The founder of the Christian Brothers. Okay, we're going to say, like, he's been around, but he's still playing, so we're going to say he's 35.
0: Oof.
1: No, is that really bad?
0: Yeah, it's bad. I think Declan Rice, I'm going to go 29.
2: What? I was surprised at this. Niall takes a point, which is not great for me. He's 27.
0: Yeah, he's still quite young. Yeah.
2: Are you thinking of somebody else?
1: Yeah, I think so.
0: Yeah.
2: Are you thinking of
0: Damien Rice.
2: Damien Rice.
1: No. I'm thinking of a soccer player that played underage for Ireland and then went on to play for England. That's exactly who I'm thinking of. But
2: okay,
1: I've obviously mixed up the players in my brain.
0: Yeah.
2: It's a draw. I need to give you one more. Okay.
0: We have to go to another one. We have to go to 6. No, we don't normally do this. Oh, the music's run out and
1: come
0: everything.
1: On, get some suspense on, Niall. Come on. Do you have any suspense there?
0: Give me 1 second.
2: Okay, I'm going to go with this. I need you to tell me in one moment what age.
0: There's been a bit of Googling.
1: It's pretty weird.
0: 35 is shocking. Wow, says Ryan.
2: What age is Michael Bublé?
1: Oh, sorry.
2: I'm going to see him 2 weeks' Michael, time, and he's playing tonight in the opening ceremony for Canada.
1: Michael Bublé. sorry, I'm going to say Michael Bublé is 50.
2: Okay, and Niall, what age is Bublé?
0: I'm going to say he's 55.
2: He is bang on 50. Aoife's winning winner. So that means it is your chance to take Aoife on in Phil's birthday game this morning. You need to send a birthday cake emoji right now to 085 1029 103.
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2: Friday morning, it is Phil's birthday game. Aoife was triumphant over Niall, which means it is her chance to take on the lovely Carol, who is listening this morning. Carol, good morning, darling. How are you?
4: How are you?
2: We're good. How are you?
4: We're all right.
2: Listen, everybody is so in love with your name.
0: It's so beautiful.
1: Literally heard it and I was like, it just sounds beautiful and magical.
2: Will you just turn down the radio for us in the background?
4: It's actually not on. We're on the motorway. We're on the way up to Crumlin with the little lad.
2: Good morning. Who's in the car with you?
4: My husband and my son. He's 9 weeks old.
2: Aww. Bless, darling. What's his name?
0: Ozzy.
1: Oh my God, lads, the cutest name for a family that I've ever heard in my life. That is so cute.
2: Well, we're sending you lots of love and positive vibes this morning. Let's play the birthday game. Let's get you some nice beat goodies. You're taking on Aoife. Do you want to go first, Carl, and pick a number between 1 and 5 for us?
4: Yeah, we'll go 1 again.
2: Okay, number 1. What age is Mrs. Brown Boy himself, Danny O'Carroll? Brendan O'Carroll.
0: Brendan O'Carroll.
4: We'll say 68.
2: Okay, and Aoife, what age is Brendan O'Carroll?
1: 70?
2: Aoife is very good at this, Carl. She's bang on. It is indeed 70. Okay, Aoife, pick a number between 2 and 5.
1: Two, please.
2: Number two, what age? What age is Marty Whelan?
1: 65.
2: Okay, and Carl, the lovely Marty Whelan, actually, I think, celebrated a big birthday recently.
4: 70.
2: 70 is the right answer. Carl's got a point on the board. It's one apiece. Right, Carl, what are you picking next? 3, 4, or 5?
4: 3.
0: They're making a mockery of your numbers today's show.
2: Carl, it's not your fault, but it's just the 1 to 5 is there for a reason, okay? I will be putting in stricter rules next week, but that's nothing to do with you. We love you, Carl. Number 3, as you asked, Alanis Morissette. She's playing
0: Canada,
2: Cork, I think.
0: Oh, sorry.
2: The
0: opening game, Canada tonight.
2: Cork. No, I think she's playing Cork.
1: I just read on the news there as well, she was inducted into the Songwriting Hall of Fame.
0: What's the age, Carl?
4: Oh, God. 54.
2: Okay, and Eve, what age is Alanis Morissette?
1: I'm going to go rogue and say like 44.
2: That's very rogue. She's 52. Carl, you've got another point on
0: the
2: board. I don't even need to answer or ask you. What number are you picking, Carl?
4: 5.
2: Mixing it up, girl. Mixing it up. Bit of Jeopardy. Okay.
0: You get this one, Carl. You win.
2: Yeah. Carl, we're rooting for you. What age is Erling Haaland?
4: 26.
2: Okay, and if Erling Haaland?
1: The manager?
0: No, he's a Man City striker playing for Norway at the World Cup.
1: Oh, yes.
0: Big, tall, blonde guy. Looks like a Norse god.
1: I got mixed up with another lad there. I'll say he's 30.
2: Erling Haaland is 25, which means Carl is our winner. Thank you so much. I know you're on the motorway, but we're sending you and the family and especially Ozzy a big hug and lots of love this morning. Thanks for playing Phil's birthday game.

0: Justin from Beat Breakfast, 7:30 on the button. It's Friday. Good morning.
1: A lot happened in the last half an hour on the show, and so thank you for your patience, everybody.
0: We've had highs, we've had lows.
1: I do realise who messaged this. Asking the numbers is pointless. Both answer anyway. That came in from Fergal. Yeah. Thank you, Fergal. No, we know that. It's kind of a... Can we just all make a joke of it now? Can we just all have a laugh about it, you know? And just, like, indulge.
0: Yeah, but you wouldn't find it very funny when we were going 1, 2, 3, 4, 5, were you? It's our right as contestants. Next, you know, we're going to next week. 5, 4, 3, 2, 1.

0: Kate Tempest. Love it. It's called Irish Goodbye at B.
1: All the gossip.
2: Right on the social. Yeah, that's it.
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0: All the gossip.
4: Okay, I don't want to spark a heated debate on the show, but this is something that I said I saw on TikTok this week, and then the lovely Garen Noon posted his own video in the last 24 hours about something that I brought to you on Monday morning, the review of the Tato Candy Floss Crisps, remember?
0: Yeah.
4: So Garen on his page has reviewed the flavoured crisps, right? Not great is what he said. But at the end of his video, he decided that even though he wasn't that impressed with the Candy Floss Tato, that he was going to put them into a sandwich. Mm-hmm. Okay? And what blew my mind was, we were going to talk about this anyway on the show, and then Garen Noon made a sandwich. It's now got a million views on TikTok and Instagram, and he made the sandwich and he didn't cut it in half. Mm. He just put his crisps inside.
0: And chomped.
4: Like two pieces of bread, crisps between, and then ate from the top down. And what I was going to talk about anyway before Garen did it was the fact that I think it is mad that you would make a sandwich and not cut it in half. Now, you can go diagonal, or you can go straight. You can go squares if you want. You can go triangles. I have no issue what way you want to cut it. But I can't get my head around, even Garen, who's taking a sandwich and not cutting it? And then Niall said he was at the deli and they offered to cut it in half. And I'm like, no, they don't. They just cut it.
0: At my deli, every single, because I always get a sandwich, I don't get a roll, and they always say, would you like that cut in half? Which suggests to me that a lot of people don't want it cut, or else they wouldn't ask. They just automatically do it. I have regularly had a sandwich that wasn't cut.
4: Why?
0: Why cut it? It's extra effort.
4: Because a sandwich, to me, is meant to be in two halves, at least, if not four.
0: It's meant to be. Who said?
4: Me.
0: Where's the sandwich? I actually just did a quick Google of this, and I found unpopular opinion.

0: sandwich. It's just the fact that, like, it's a big thing in your hand. Mm. Like, it's a big... Amy... Like, it's a big thing in your hand. Do you know what I mean? Like, it's big. It's like, you know, it's like eating a whole pizza. Yeah. Like, you're not going to take a whole pizza and put it up into your mouth. Do you know what I mean?
1: I don't think, have I ever done that?
0: No. You know, nobody has taken a large pizza. It's, to me, the same principle at play here. You don't take a sandwich. You don't go into a restaurant and they give you, whoa, one big sandwich. Well, maybe some do.
1: I would, yeah.
0: No, I really feel like, obviously, there are two types of people in the world, and I just find it bizarre that people aren't cutting their sandwich. Well, right?
1: Brendan says, I never cut mine in half. It makes it more messy when you cut it. The other side of it is Tracy.
0: Tracy works in a deli, one of my favourite delis in Wexford, and she never asks to cut it. Mm. Defo cut a sandwich. I'll always ask if they want to cut a roll, but not a sandwich. You always cut a sandwich.
1: She says you can't keep it whole. Who said Tracy? Tracy, you work in a deli. You're not the ruler of sandwiches.
0: Oh my God.
1: You don't make all the rules with sandwiches.
0: Sorry.
1: You can't say...
0: Niall, if anybody is making rules with sandwiches, it's Tracy working in a deli. Working in a deli has absolute, utter rights
1: now,
0: to this.
1: More rules coming in. Show says, Sandra, you never cut a crisp sandwich. You can't really cut the crisps and all the crumbles come out and all the rest.
0: Yeah, but what about a regular sandwich then? All right? Because I let you off with Garen. I won't let this lie. All right?
1: Legislation now.
0: Tracy spoke.
1: Oh my God, Sandwich Gate has kicked off this morning.
0: Some really like strong,
1: passionate,
0: like, almost, there's a bit of anger there in some of them. We'll just have to come back to it. We were going to leave it, and then you just came in with your WhatsApps making it VPS at this hour of the morning. Mind blown. Let's play Beat the Bomb for the last time this week. We're teaming up with Morris's Builders Providers, celebrating their 4-day summer sale. 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It's got to go. Let it be to you. And then the highest score will find out who's going to walk into the weekend with that ninja creamy ice cream maker. Would you like to play Beat the Bomb?
1: It's your last chance this week. If you've been mulling it over all week,
0: you've only got one shot. Come on, come forward this morning. 085 1029 103. Get your name and county into us.
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1: Welcome, it's Friday, the weekend is almost here.
0: I felt, though, kind of like it was Friday last night because the World Cup had kicked off and it just had that kind of feeling about it, and we had snacks to watch the first match.
1: Yeah. Okay.
0: Do you know what snacks we had? I don't know if you've ever tried these, right? But they're called, I don't know if that's have you seen these before?
1: You want to say what they're called?
0: But can I say?
1: Yeah, you can, yeah, that's the name.
0: They're an item that you see, they're a snack, they're a savoury snack, they're called the beer mix. I need to look at them.
1: You know what they are.
0: They're a mix of like pretzels, peanuts, like little nuts, little triangles.
1: Snacky.
0: They're savoury snacks, right? Yeah. And Tom Bolton.
1: The kind of thing you might put in a squirrel or a, you know, bird feed. Really?
0: You're calling me a squirrel. I call my family squirrels. Mm.
1: Yeah. No, they're good. It's the kind of thing you get. You go to
0: it's
1: a bar.
0: It's kind of like at a bar,
1: a picky bar.
0: But you wouldn't eat it at a bar because I tell you, you never know whose hands will be in there. I don't trust those things at bars whatsoever. Mm. Anyway, we sat down, watched the first World Cup match and I had some beer mix, all right? And that's living for you. You're the lads.
1: Yeah. Anyway, good morning to you.
0: Welcome
1: it is
0: to Friday.
1: Friday. We've got some news on the way this hour.
0: Don't lay it down. It's big news this morning. It's big news.
1: If you are musical, we might need to talk to you later this hour. Mm. Also, Cheese and Ochi's on the way, and we're going to return to Sandwich Gate very shortly. But first, it's time for Beat the Bomb. 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But if you get the highest score of the week, you'll win the Ninja Creamy Ice Cream Maker. If you would like to play,

0: 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Now, giving it a go this morning. Hi, Shannon.
1: Shannon, morning.
2: Hi, guys.
1: Good, darling, we're good. Where are you this morning?
2: Kilkenny.
1: Okay, any on your own?
2: I am, yeah. So all the pressure's on me.
1: No, you're fine. We're going to mind you, Shannon. What are you up to this morning?
2: Working. Working from home.
1: Oh, yeah. WFH.
2: Fun time. At least it's a weekend.
1: Yeah, at least it's a weekend. What do you do, Shannon?
2: I am an accountant.
1: Ooh.
0: Pressure on the maths questions. Pressure on the maths questions.
2: Oh, no. Yeah. Don't say that.
1: And what is your weekend plan?
2: Going for dinner tomorrow. Bringing the parents, so that'll be nice.
1: Where are you going?
3: I love
2: it. Butchers in Kilkenny.
0: You know what's going to happen now? Show is going to, when the next song plays, she's going to go and check out the menu and decide what she would have if she was out for dinner with you. She's going
2: to
0: do that.
2: You need to go there, guys. You need to go. It's just, it's the best.
1: Nice. What's it called?
4: Butchers.
1: What's it called?
4: Butchers.
1: Oh, I've heard of this place. Yeah. Can I ask you, Shannon? Because it is what I would do. Have you looked at the menu, or do you know it so well that you already know what you're getting?
2: Oh, we order so often that we all pretty much know what we'd get.
1: It's fine. I'm like that. What are you getting?
2: Yeah. We'll get chicken wings for the starters, and then fillet steak, chips, mushrooms, onion rings, red wine jus, all the business.
1: Dessert?
2: Dessert is the only thing now that changes all the time. They do an amazing sticky toffee pudding, but it's not always on the menu, so...
1: Oh my God, that is my go-to dessert. That or a baked cheesecake. I'm in heaven.
0: She's starving
1: I'm
0: now.
1: I'm actually salivating. I love the fact that you're... Like, I'm very like you. I will know in most places what I'm getting. Yeah. And that doesn't take away from the enjoyment or the excitement or the build-up. Like, you know,
2: No, not at all.
1: Yeah, I think it's a personality thing, Shannon, and I'm absolutely with you. Listen, we want to get you the 50 euro voucher from RS's Builders Providers. It's yours anyway. Let's see how you get on. We're rooting for you, darling girl. Let's go for it.
2: Thanks.
1: Shannon, 24 Jump Street is said to be in production with Jonah Hill and what other lead actor?
2: Channing Tatum.
1: Yes, in sport, what is an MVP? What does that stand for, MVP?
2: Most valuable player.
1: Is right. Emmanuel Macron is the president of which country?
2: France.
1: Is right. What travels faster? Is it sound or light?
2: Light.
1: Is right. What city is 101 Dalmatians set in? That is a London. What kind of chef works beneath the head or exec chef? What's the name on it?
2: Sous chef
1: is right. What Premier League football team are known as the Toffees? That is Everton. Which Disney princess has a Scottish accent? It's Merida. In the story, what character's nose grew longer when he lied?
2: Pinocchio.
1: Yes. What bird is a symbol for peace?
2: Dove.
1: Is the right answer. What luxury car brand is known for its double OR logo?
2: Double OR.
0: 2 hours.
1: That is Rolls Royce. How many strings does a standard violin have?
2: Six.
1: No, it's four. What is 15 plus 27?
2: Oh God, it's a math question.
1: You got this.
2: What's it, 15 plus 37, 42?
1: Yes, exactly. What company makes the PlayStation consoles?
2: Sony.
1: Yes. In what American city would you find the Golden Gate Bridge?
2: Yeah, I don't know.
1: No, San Fran. You did really well. You got 9 points this morning. No, you did really good.
0: 9 points.
1: You're on your own. It's Friday morning. You're working from home. You're thinking about steak and chicken wings and like a great steak meal tomorrow night. We are... delighted that you played this morning. You've got your 50 euro voucher from Morrisons Builders Providers, and we hope you have the best time with your family tomorrow night.
2: Thanks, guys. Have a
0: great
1: weekend. Enjoy. Bye. Love. Bye.
0: It means the super talented Callum from Wednesday, who got 17.
1: That was
0: unbelievable.
1: Exceptional. Like, that was impossible.
0: Yeah. He's our overall winner, and he's getting the Ninja Creamy Ice Cream Maker. Woo! 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
1: Okay, if you're just joining us this Friday morning, we weren't meant to be still talking about this, but the reaction that it got was absolutely huge. And I don't know if you were with us at the start of the week. I was talking about the fact that I had tried the Tato limited edition candy floss crisps, right? And Garen Noon put up a TikTok in the last 24 hours and he tried them too. And he made a sandwich out of it. And when he made the sandwich, he didn't cut it in half or across or in triangles or squares. He just ate it whole. And I have to say that I just don't think that's a way to eat a sandwich, okay? Now, it does look like the Southeast is very split, but also there's a bit of anger out there as to what is right and what is not when it comes to sandwiches. Can we start with Tracy, who I said, we can't come up against Tracy. Tracy works in a deli in Wexford.
0: And I said, works in a deli and I have the utmost respect for deli workers, but it doesn't mean you are the ruler of sandwiches. It doesn't mean that you get to dictate how people eat their sandwiches.
1: If you were to put something on your CV in relation to sandwiches, Tracy has more power than
0: no,
1: us.
0: No,
1: she does.
0: She's a facilitator. She's not a ruler.
1: Tracy, I stand with you. Tracy said from the deli in Wexford this morning, you definitely cut a sandwich. I'll always ask, do they want a roll cut? But a sandwich, I'll just cut it. Now Brenda is back and she is not happy. All right, here's what she said.
0: Brenda says, if Tracy in the deli cut my sandwich without asking, I tell her to make another one, please, as I don't like my sandwich cut in half. Tracy may think she's right, but she's not paying for it, nor is she eating it. So it's her job to ask if the paying customer wants it cut or not. Choice!
1: Okay, I'd like Tracy to have a right of reply here. I think Tracy's getting a hard time, and Brenda's come for her, and we didn't see
0: Brenda,
1: this.
0: Brenda, I'm with you. I'm with you.
1: Damien and Waterford show, cutting sandwiches in half is for kids that won't eat the crust. Oh, Damien. Damien, you've gone for me this morning, haven't you? Let's get through a voice note that we got in.
0: Rachel's on to us this morning.
5: I agree with Sean. The only person who doesn't cut a sandwich is a teenage boy who's starving and has just come in and thrown like cheese and ham on it and picks it up and shoves it in his gob. Like, you have to cut a sandwich. Like, when you cut in triangles or when you cut in rectangles, it has to be cut. Or sometimes I'll even pull out like the dinosaur, the love heart shapes for the kids. Uh-huh. But it's definitely getting cut.
1: Yeah, thank you, Rach. Thank you, Rach. Look, there is a little bit of a window here this morning to kind of settle a debate that we didn't see coming on whether or not you believe a sandwich should be cut in half. You have your
0: say. Or is
1: it
0: acceptable to just not cut it and just eat the full sandwich? It's just like a bigger version of your triangle, do you know?
1: Your hand is not my little mouth is not able for a big, and I don't want it. I want the experience of it being cut in two. 0851 029 103, if you want to back your argument, you're better to put it in a voice note. Let us know where you stand on Sandwich Gate on Beat Breakfast. It's Friday morning. This is Harry Styles. It's Danced No More.

0: That's Harry Styles' latest single, Dance No More.
1: Wake up. 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
0: Sandwich gate on Beat Breakfast this morning. Is it acceptable to eat a sandwich without cutting it? Just chomp. Just down. Oh.
2: Just before we go, are we going to the phone? Just before we go to Robert, we have a message from PJ who said, the only sandwich I wouldn't cut is a toastie with cheese because it kind of holds itself together. Otherwise, I'm cutting it, especially one with cheese. That needs three hands to hold it. Robert, talk to me.
3: Hold on now. Who's this PJ guy? Let me tell you. There's nothing better than you get a nice grilled cheese toasty, slice her in a triangle, the cheese dripping down. It's perfect.
2: No, we're losing now, you, on, and you're at so a pivotal excited. Point. We're losing you. We're losing you.
0: Wait now.
2: Come back to me.
3: I'm here.
0: There.
2: Okay, we can hear you now. You have the floor. Go for it.
3: I'm up against the phone now. If someone walks past, I can think I'm a mental patient, right? Listen, PJ, if you're listening right now, I tell you one thing. You need to be cutting toasties in half, please. The only way to eat sandwiches.
2: Please.
0: So do you think, Robert, it's ever acceptable to eat a sandwich whole?
3: Sometimes, now in fairness, if you're having a crisp sandwich or something, or if I'm just having a little standard ham and cheese, maybe, yeah. But most time I cut her into a triangle or I know, what's that straight line one?
2: Yeah, just straight across. And why do you prefer it, Robert? And why do you think it's not right to eat it whole?
3: I'm not like yourself showing a small mouth. I don't mind holding the big thing. Sometimes.
0: I love how your small mouth is famous.
2: Go on. Keep going.
3: Sometimes you just hold it with one hand. If you scroll on TikTok or something, there you go. One-handed job, TikTok job, you're done, dusted.
2: I don't know what to say. That doesn't happen very often. You're very passionate, Robert. I PJ is kind of... Has PJ come back? Has he said something?
0: Robert wears a bib, he says.
2: Oh, God! He can't handle it at all. Robert, we love you and we love your passion and enthusiasm for sandwiches, toasted sandwiches, the lot. I'm sure there will be another conversation between you and PJ at some point in the future. Happy Friday,
0: yeah,
2: darling.
0: Again, man,
2: enjoy a toasty, all right?
0: Cheers. Oh, there's so much coming in. Katie it all depends. I always cut my sandwich in half, but there has been an occasion where I haven't, and it's usually because all the small plates are in the dishwasher. No. So it's easier to just hold it as one piece. But fillings would have to be basic, like cheese and ham. Otherwise, there would be an almighty mess. Now, Shanine has some theories on this as well.
4: Depends on the type of sandwich, okay? Because, like, if you put rasher, sausage, right, putting an egg on a sandwich, a triangle is just not cutting it for me, like, because, yeah, your sausages are just cut, yeah, they're not in sync, you know.
2: They're not in sync.
4: One side is getting more sausage than the other. And then, a potato sandwich. I don't even call it a potato sandwich in half anyway.
0: Okay.
2: We're starving.
0: There was a follow-up.
4: We're all straight lines, Robert. Come on. But see, variety, it depends on the sandwich, guys.
0: Also, Lisa was on to us.
5: So my two cents on it is that I would always cut a sandwich because I feel like the middle part is the best part. So you're getting to eat the best part over and over when you work from the middle out.
2: Yeah, I agree.
0: I totally get that
2: because the best bit is the filling in the middle, especially if it's like a cheese sandwich. The best is in the middle.
0: Anne-Marie's
2: been on.
0: She's got a sandwich wrapped
2: in tinfoil and it's not good.
0: It's full.
2: Lads, I don't care anymore. I just want a sandwich. I really couldn't care less. Give me a sandwich.

0: We know Joel is coming to the southeast for a massive gig in August, live at the Breakwater in Wexford. Coming to see show. Hometown.
1: Well, to be fair, Niall has already got the chance to hang out with Joel Curry in Ibiza a few years ago, and I didn't get that opportunity, so I'm very excited to meet him on August 16th. Yeah, he's coming to Wexford, lads. He's going to be a Wexford hun for one night only, but there's a bit of news for you this morning, and this has been in the works for a while. We are very excited and delighted to say that it is officially launched. It's live. We are looking for Joel Curry's opening act.
0: Yes, we are on the lookout. Bands, singers, songwriters, DJs, whatever kind of musical talents that you have, you could be opening for Joel Curry and thousands of people at the Breakwater, particularly if you've got your own sound and you sound pretty damn good.
1: See, this is mad. Like, imagine the opportunity that you have to be on that stage. We're gonna come out and introduce you. If you think you have what it takes to warm up the crowd for the one and only, the legend that is Joel Curry, then
0: also one of the nicest guys in music,
1: yeah,
0: can I say?
1: I think he's really cute as well.
0: Do you?
1: Yeah, I do. Okay. Did you think that when you met him? Oh, you better say yay.
0: Oh, yeah. I thought he was really cute.
1: I think he's so cute.
0: Do you?
1: Yeah.
0: I think he's an unusual face. Do you know what I mean? No, he's different looking, like.
1: I think he's gorgeous. Yeah. Would you like to head there to open for Joel Curry? All you've got to do is head to Beat 102 103. You can't backtrack now. All you've got to do is head to Beat 102 103.com to apply. We are holding open auditions. They are taking place in Wexford on July 11th. Niall and I are going to be there. Yeah. We look forward to meeting you. You get to audition in with the chance to open up for one of the biggest acts. We're talking Joel Curry. The deadline for that application is June 26th.
0: Okay, so if you know somebody who's deadly DJ, deadly band, deadly artist, you need to tell them about this, and you need to tell them, go to beat102103.com. 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
1: it. 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
0: We got Cheese and O Cheese on the way.

0: Peggy Goo, it goes like na-na-na, 8:46. Just final word on Sandwich Gate this morning. We're going back to Tracy in the deli.
1: I'm going to do a survey today, just out of curiosity, with a little note saying, do you want your sandwich cut in half? Take yes or no, and see how many comes back.
2: Tracy, I think that's, you're well within your rights, son. And you report back lively on Monday morning for us.
0: Cheese and oh cheese, you get picked the classic song we play in a few minutes' time. We have another win in the book thanks to Killian last Friday. Yeah. Good man.
2: Not by much, but yeah, you did
0: it's
2: win.
0: A win is a win.
2: A win is a win.
0: A win is a win. A gold medal is a gold medal.
2: It's true.
0: Okay, it's time for your choices. What are you
2: Okay, I am going with the fact that the World Cup kicked off last night and the girl who kicked off the opening ceremony.
0: Well, was it?
2: Well, I'll come back to that. This is one of my favourite songs to dance to on a night out. Please get behind it this morning. I kind of need a win. It's Shakira and Waka Waka.

0: Okay, and this isn't really soccer, but it is played in most sporting occasions. It's Fatboy Slim for No Cheese. 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Vote count in 4 minutes' time. It's 8:53. You're right.
1: I'm fine. This is I have a lot to do, and all I can think about is sandwiches. Same. All right. Starving. Yeah. Okay.
0: Friday game show coming soon,
1: yes,
0: by the way.
1: Yes, it is.
0: In the meantime.
1: Get your book out. Yeah. There was a lack of a book last week. He didn't have the book, so it's important that we get a little update on how the year is going so far.
0: Don't put me in a spot like that. I don't have them all added up the weeks.
1: You sound like a sense of tension.
0: Not angry. It's just there was a strong win this week, you could say.
1: I know, but I said I had to come back.
0: Yeah. 84% of the vote.
1: Landslide territory, I'd say that. Shakira, or is it?
0: This is Waka Waka, this time for Africa. Turn it up loud.